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1: Nothing but love for you. Dit is nou so 20 minute na 5. Kom ons kyk so 'n bietjie na die verkeer. Ek sien heel wat probleme. So vroeg vanmôre, gewoonlik hierdie tyd van die oggend, het ons nie probleme nie, maar ongelukkig het ons 'n ongeluk sopas daar op die N2. So indien jou pad is daar op die N2 outbound direction eastbound, there is a crash on the N2 outbound off the ramp from Makassar Drive. Left shoulder close, drive carefully. That is just came in. It might have happened just 5 minutes or so ago. So be on the lookout. Then also on the N2 inbound direction westbound, there's going to be unplanned roadworks on the N2 inbound at ramp from a new way. Right shoulder close, drive carefully. On the N2 inbound direction westbound, unplanned roadworks at the N2 inbound after ramp to Smith's Drive, left shoulder close, drive carefully. And then also on the N2 inbound direction westbound, unplanned roadworks on the N2 inbound after ramp from Glongaga Crescent, left shoulder close, drive carefully. Alles gebeur lyk my op die N2. On the N2 inbound direction westbound, unplanned roadworks on the N2 inbound after ramp from Makassar Drive, left shoulder is close, drive carefully. And it's also going to be, that's the, I've already mentioned that one. In the Helderberg area, nothing really to report. There was a bit of slow moving traffic on the Solari Spars. I see that has been cleared up. We just had an accident just 5 minutes ago, off Makassar Drive. So be on the lookout. If you're on the road and if you can afford to go on the road with these petrol prices, just be careful. It's going to be a misty some places, especially in some in Stellenbosch, as well as in Cape Town. There is a bit of mist, so be careful on the roads. There might be some wet weather as well to be expected during the day. I'm not sure when the rain will come through, but be careful on the roads. If you do, have anything that you can report, please let me know on our WhatsApp line. It's 021-100-6936.
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1: Good morning, I'm Fani Schoeman with your news headlines at 5:30 on the 6th of May. Minister Lomola says there is no reason to fear rising sentiments against immigrants. Fadile Adams is transported to KwaZulu-Natal to appear in court. And Fly SA's 12 Rand birthday sale is back. Stay tuned for the next bulletin at 6 o'clock. Let's quickly look at the weather for today and tomorrow. We're starting off at the Strand Helderberg area, Gordons Bay. It's at 12 degrees at the moment. Today we can expect a bit of cloudy conditions with a 60% chance of rain with 5 millimeters to be expected. Temperatures mild with a maximum of 19 and a minimum of 12 for today. Tomorrow we can expect a cloudy day with some sunny conditions, although slightly cooler, a maximum of 15 and a minimum of 8 for the Strand Helderberg area, Gordons Bay. And if we move to Grabouw, it's a bit chilly this morning, 8 degrees at the moment. Today we can also expect some cloudy conditions with a 60% chance for rain, approximately 10 millimeters to be expected, with temperatures a maximum of 17 and a minimum of 8. Tomorrow it's going to be a cloudy day with possible rain as well, temperatures quite low, a maximum of only 15 and a minimum of 8. And if we move to Stellenbosch, it's also a bit chilly with misty conditions. Temperatures today, maximum of 18 and a minimum of 8 with a 60% chance for rain today, 5 millimeters to be expected. Tomorrow it's going to be a cloudy day with some sunshine, although slightly cooler, a maximum of 15 and a minimum of 8 for Stellenbosch. And if we move to Cape Town this morning, it's 15 degrees outside, a bit misty this morning in Cape Town. Cloudy conditions today with a 60% chance for rain, 3 millimeters to be expected for Cape Town. Temperatures are mild with a maximum of 19 and a minimum of 12. And tomorrow it's also going to be a cloudy day with some sunshine, a maximum of 18 and a minimum of 13. If we look at the sunrise this morning here in the Helderberg area, it's 23 minutes past 7, and the sun will set tonight at 2 minutes to 7. I'm Fani Schoeman with your news headlines and your weather for this morning.
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1: En die nuwe paie is onder dat is 'n bietjie mistig daarop daar naby Kaapstad sowel as in Stellenbosch, maar ek is seker daarvan hier op plek op die N2 is dit mistig. Ons kyk so 'n bietjie wat op die verkeer aangaan. Ek sien daai ongeluk is nog nie opgeklaar nie. That's the one at on the N2 outbound direction eastbound. There was a crash on the N2 outbound off the ramp from Makassar Drive, left shoulder close, drive carefully. Also on the N1 outbound direction eastbound, there is a stationary vehicle on the N1 outbound after the R6 left shoulder is closed, drive carefully. And then on the N1 outbound direction eastbound, there's also a crash that reported on the N1 outbound off the ramp from Sonstral Road. Expect a lane closures. That's the only thing that I can report at this stage. If you do come across anything, please make sure that you send it to our WhatsApp line. It is 021-100-6936. See, there's a bit of slow moving traffic that's on the N2 just before the R300 direction Somerset West to Cape Town. That is normal for this time of the morning.

0: It's Camilla Colo and it's Sherman Bam Bam. It's 20 minutes to 6. Good morning, if you just tune in. My name is Fani Schooner with your Sunrise Shake-Up Show. And it's, of course, it's time for the Silver Hair is Solid Gold again. And this week, we invite businesses across the Helderberg to step up and be a part of something truly meaningful throughout our Silver Hair is Solid Gold Business Challenge. 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We're looking for soap, toothpaste, toothbrushes, shampoo, a little something sweet that remind them how loved they especially are. After all, we all have a granny or a grandpa close to our hearts. People who gave us love, wisdom and comfort. This campaign is about giving some to that love back. The challenge Helderberg businesses to come on board and help us show the community spirit is alive and well. 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Will your business take up the challenge? Let's make a golden difference together. That's our Silver Hair is Solid Gold. After this, I've got Taylor Swift that says The Faith of Ophira.
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0: is Justin Bieber with Hold On, and before that we heard the sultry voice of Michael Bublé, Never Not Love You. 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
0: Good morning, I'm Vulnay van der Rooyen with your news at a minute past six. Minister Lamola says there is no reason to fear rising sentiments against immigrants. Fadil Adams is transported to KwaZulu-Natal to appear in court, and Fly Safair's 12 Rand birthday sale is back. We begin with the top story in this hour. Minister of International Relations and Cooperation Ronald Lamola says South Africa is seeking a more coordinated approach to migration management across Africa. Anti-immigrant protests in the country in recent weeks have revived concerns about xenophobic violence. Nigeria, Ghana and Mozambique have formally complained to the government about the treatment of their citizens in the country. Lamola says South Africa is strengthening its immigration policy to ensure compliance with the country's immigration laws.
3: The Department of Home Affairs has issued a white paper on immigration, addressing a number of issues on the issues of irregular migration, enforcement of compliance with regards to businesses, and how someone acquires citizenship in South Africa.
0: The National Coloured Congress Member of Parliament, Fadil Adams, has been transported by police from Cape Town to KwaZulu-Natal, where he will appear in court this morning. This was said by the NCC Treasurer General and Chief of Staff, Ibrahim Burton, during an address to a contingent of media outside the Cape Town Central Police Station. Adams handed himself over to the police after a warrant for his arrest was issued. Police confirmed that the warrant was linked to allegations that he interfered in the investigation into the murder of the former ANC Youth League Secretary General Sindiso Magaga. Western Cape Education Department says it's closely monitoring weather conditions following the closure of schools in parts of the Eden and Central Karoo districts due to severe rainfall warnings. Schools are expected to reopen on Friday, although this will depend on further weather assessments later in the week. Education MEC David Mayneer states learner and teacher safety remains the top priority as conditions continue to be assessed.
4: All public ordinary and special needs schools in Circuit 3 and 8 in George, Circuit 4 in Knysna, and Circuit 5 and 6 in Oudtshoorn are affected by the closure. The affected schools have received official notice of the closure from the head of department and have been requested to communicate the closures to parents.
0: Deputy President Paul Mashatile says the formation of the African Union was a significant milestone in advancing the continent's unity and development. In his keynote address at the African World Heritage Day event and the 20th anniversary of the African World Heritage Fund in Midrand, Gauteng, Mashatile told delegates the continent should use its cultural and natural heritage to support long-term economic growth.
5: This highlights the urgent need to reposition heritage not only as a cultural asset, but as a development imperative. The World Heritage Fund is not just a financial instrument, but also a declaration that Africa must take ownership of its heritage and define its future.
0: And finally, Fly Safair is celebrating its 12th birthday with the return of its massive annual ticket flight sale. From 9 a.m. today, the airline will release 50,000 one-way seats across its domestic network for 12 rand each. However, given the current spike in jet fuel pricing due to the Middle East conflict, airport taxes and applicable fuel surcharges will be added on top of the base fare price. Fly Safair says that, as with previous sales, they will be a waiting room to ensure a fair sale experience for customers. Then the financial indicators. The dollar trades at 16 rand 64 cents and the euro at 19 rand 47 cents. One British pound costs 22 rand 54 cents and Bitcoin trades at $81,010. Gold sells at $4,547.99 a fine ounce, and Brent crude oil is quoted at $108.71 a barrel. The story making headlines, Minister Lamola says there is no reason to fear rising sentiments against immigrants. Taking a look at the weather for today, you can expect some morning showers. The Helderberg could reach a maximum of 19 degrees, Grabouw 16, Cape Town and Stellenbosch 18 degrees. For Helderberg FM News and Weather, I am Wilne van Rooyen.
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6: Good morning. It is 6 minutes past six. Let's take a look at your traffic. 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When life hits you with an unexpected dent, rely on the team boasting top accreditations across the Western Cape. De Jong's collaborates closely with leading insurers to ensure you back on the road as quickly and safely as possible. They're all about honesty, respect and superior workmanship, done right the first time. 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De Jong's Panel Beating Centre, the name you can rely on. Currently at the moment in the Helderberg area, there are no problems or obstructions that I can see. Everything is free flowing. Outside of the Helderberg on the N2 outbound, there was an accident on the N2 outbound after the ramp from Mikasar Road. The left lane is closed. It will cause some delays this morning. M7 Jakes Gerwel Drive in Heidefeld. Traffic lights are not working at Heidefeld. On the R300 north and northbound direction, there's a stationary vehicle on the R300 north after the ramp from Stellenbosch Arterial. M7 Jakes Gerwel Drive in Mitchell's Plain, northbound, slow moving traffic through to the R300 junction. And then also on the N2 inbound in a westbound direction, there's a stationary vehicle on the N2 inbound at the ramp to Jan Smuts Drive. The left lane is closed. There is heavy traffic on the N2 passing Fuleni. Please be cautious and patient if you are driving on the N2 this morning. If you know of anything else on the roads, do share it with me on the WhatsApp line 021-100-6936. I am Rochelle van der Merwe with your latest traffic update on Helderberg FM 93.6.
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0: It's 8 minutes past 6 o'clock. Good morning. Welcome to the Timbald HFM Breakfast Show. I am Wilne.
6: And I guess it's Charles.
0: And we're here to keep you entertained and a little bit informed up until 9 a.m. Yes, we're keeping you informed because you know with the traffic, eh? You're so vroeg in the ochtend.
6: Ja, het loopt begint, loopt. Maar de snooks, want toen ik stasie toe gerei het, toe denk ik mezelf, waar is die karre vanochtend? Te stil.
0: Rarig.
6: Ja, van mij af was die pad baie stil.
0: Nee, mijn pad was bezig.
6: Rarig.
0: Dit was bezig. Ek was just, okay, people are most likely late or something is happening, but I had a lot of cars on the road this morning.
6: En ek het weer geen karre gehad nie. My drive was absolutely smooth. No traffic, no cars, no nothing.
0: Maar iets is in die lig.
6: Something's in the air, want I'm actually to pass my meisie wil nie meer my werk op die rekenaar nie. So yes, there we go. Something's in the air.
0: Nah, man. But you know, in this first hour, first of all, it is Wednesday. We're luckily halfway through this week. We're going to get you informed with what's happening in the country, but also giving you some lekker good news. And then there's also a lekker breakfast triple play. But for now, we're going to start off with one of Rochelle's ultimate favorite songs. It's Miley Cyrus, Younger You.

0: It's Miley Cyrus with Younger You here on Helderberg FM 93.6. It was the 20th anniversary of Hannah Montana. What was it?
1: Yes.
0: The 20th anniversary.
1: Yes.
0: I still haven't watched it. I've been so busy that I haven't had time to watch it. But the way that Miley, you know, Hannah Montana has had such a big impact on my life. Rochelle and I were fangirling just...
1: Yes.
0: Just now.
1: Dis erg.
0: Ja.
1: Dit is baie erg. Dit was vir my ook... Die storyline was altyd goed.
0: Ja.
1: En ek was... vastgeplak voor die TV. Mm. Hannah Montana, Yvonne gaan jy vir Rochelle kry voor die TV.
0: Voor die TV. Was to this day, I've actually rewatched it a couple of years ago and I'm going to do it again because I love it.
1: I'm going to join you on that one.
0: Maar kom ons kyk gou vinnig na die hooftrekke uit die belangrikste nuusblaai soos op die 6de Mei 2026.
1: Nasionaal in die Business Day berig 'n fout in die dieselheffing aanpassing het volgens die regering daartoe gelei dat 'n opgeblaase aanvanklike dieselprys aankondiging gedoen is. 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
0: Then we move over to Gauteng. The Star also writes about the incorrect fuel price and the transmission of the Hunter virus. Sowetan reports South Africa is on high alert to deal with the severe weather forecasted nationwide. The paper writes national emergency teams are on standby to help during floods and other extreme circumstances. And the Citizen writes members of parliament have been accused in the Constitutional Court of not paying the required attention to the National Health Insurance Bill. In particular, the affordability of NHI was not looked at.
1: In die Weskaap, die burger het dieselfde volledige Netwerk 24 berig met grafika oor die hantavirus uitbreking en tweedens word ook berig oor die verkeerde dieselprys. 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
0: KwaZulu-Natal, the witness in Pieter Maritzburg writes that the KwaZulu-Natal Midlands can nowadays boast of some of the best schools in the world, which even appear on the international top 100 list. And secondly, there is also a report about the outbreak of the Hunter virus. And finally, from Namibia, Republikein in Windhoek reports angry members of the Namibia health plan say the medical aid's transition to a new administrator is riddled with gross negligence. Then the paper writes couples who end up in divorce court must pay at least R15,000 even if their divorce is contested. And finally, it reports that 8 of the 22 applications for the principal position of the Windhoek Hoërskool are missing. You know what?
1: Wag, jy moet R15,000 betaal as jy wil skei.
0: Apparently. Moet nie trou nie.
1: Die mense gaan nie skei nie.
0: Ooh, yay, my country. My country. Do you know what? Let's get into the good news. Rochelle, wat het jy vir ons vanoggend?
1: Ek het vir jou baie interessante storie vanoggend.
0: Ooh,
1: dis baie cute eintlik. So it's not every day that your local SPCA inspector ends up working as security.
0: Oh.
1: For a TV star. And definitely not when that star is a rat.
0: I'm here for it. Is this Ratatouille? Did Ratatouille come to South Africa?
1: Now, this story comes out of Johannesburg, where Inspector Kumalo from the Randburg SPCA had what can only be described as a very unusual day on duty. He was called in to supervise a television production, and his job making sure a trained rat on set was treated with care and respect.
0: Aww.
1: And honestly, it sounds like the two became best friends almost instantly. According to the SPCA, this little rat was an absolute star. Cute, lovable, and clearly stealing hearts on and off camera. And Inspector Kumalo, well, he stepped right into the role of big, gentle bodyguard watching over his tiny co-star like a pro. It's also a great reminder that the work the SPCA does goes far beyond what many people imagine. Their mission is to prevent cruelty to animals in all situations, even on film sets. But now, here is where the plot twist kicks in.
0: Oh.
1: Yeah. So because of true TV drama, fashion, something went sideways. Along the line, Inspector Kumalo, I quote... misbehaved, we're not sure exactly how, and the production crew decided we needed a time out. So they locked him up. Now don't worry, this isn't as serious as it sounds. The SPCA is having a bit of fun with it and has launched a tongue-in-cheek bail fund to get their inspector back on the job. They're encouraging donations with the reference bail money, all in support of the incredible work they do every single day. So yes, you could say this one case we're making bail really does help the good guy get back to saving lives. So do it for the rats, do it for the cats, do it for the frogs, and do it for every animal that needs a voice. And honestly, only in South Africa, right?
0: Our country's a movie, man. A whole movie. This is adorable. Like, oh, man, I love reading about, you know, animals doing weird jobs, because I know of the rats, I can't remember where in Africa, but they get trained to sniff out bombs. But hey, you guys, we need to get this man out of bail. What did he do? Let my man go.
1: You need to pay some bail fund, some bail money. So if this story has, you know, made your morning, go on to the SPCA website and look for the Randburg SPCA to help poor Inspector Kumalo get some bail money.
0: Otherwise, if you feel like Mr. Kumalo must stay there, you know, we've got other SPCAs.
1: True.
0: Here in the Helderberg, you know, support your SPCA. They really do absolutely incredible work, and sometimes even out of their own pocket. Michelle, this was absolutely fabulous. This made my day. I'm gonna go down a rabbit hole. But for now, The Weeknd. I'm lying. It's not actually The Weeknd, but the artist featuring Playboi Carti and Madonna. It's popular.
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0: It's Noah Kahan, The Great Divide, en voor dit Julani J met beheer.
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0: 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President Ramaphosa says South Africans are not against people from Africa. The MK party rejects tribalism as part of the immigration crisis, and Donald Trump insists Iran wants to make a deal. 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
5: Good morning. Let's take a look at your traffic. It is 27 minutes before 7. In the Helderberg area, there are no problems at the moment that I can see. Everything is free-flowing. No obstructions or problems in the Helderberg. Outside of the Helderberg, on the N1 inbound and a westbound direction, there's an accident on the N1 inbound at the ramp from Old Oak Road. The right shoulder is closed. On the N2 inbound towards Cape Town, slow moving traffic towards Mowbray Main Road. On the N2 outbound in an eastbound direction, there's a stationary vehicle on the N2 outbound after the ramp from Spine Road. N1 inbound towards Cape Town, slow moving traffic towards Sable Road. If you maybe know of anything else on the roads, do share it with me on the WhatsApp line 021-100-6936. I am Rochelle van der Merwe with your latest traffic update on Helderberg FM 93.6.
0: Then quickly looking at your weather for today, currently right now.

0: but currently the air is dry. The wind is luckily calm, about 4 kilometers per hour in the western direction. Now for the rest of the day, you know, morning showers can be expected, highs of 16 to 18 degrees Celsius and lows of 10 to 12 degrees Celsius. So just a recap, right now 13 degrees Celsius, mostly cloudy. The air is dry and the wind is calm, 4 kilometers per hour in the western direction. For the rest of the day, morning showers, highs of 16 to 18 degrees Celsius and lows of 10 to 12 degrees Celsius. And humidity will be similar to yesterday. Stay tuned for more updates as well as your breakfast triple play. 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
2: 43 minutes past 6 o'clock. It's that time of the morning. It is time for a little bit of a Wednesday breakfast triple play. Now, whether you're going to be navigating the traffic through Somerset West or, you know, just enjoying the second cup of coffee looking out over the bay, we have three tracks for you this morning, all lined up that are going to put some serious spring into your step. Rochelle, reveal to us our song from 1988.
3: In 1988, Nawal, Pet Shop Boys were already legends by this point, but this track, Heart, was something special. Neil Tennant actually wrote the opening lyrics on his way to the studio. And here's a bit of a trivia for your next pub quiz. That famous refrain you hear throughout the song actually features the voice of the legendary opera singer Pavarotti. They originally thought about giving the song to Madonna, but they decided to keep it for themselves, and well, we're glad they did. It was a massive UK number one hit and a number six right here in South Africa.
2: But then fast forward 10 years to 1998, and we actually find the woman who almost sang our first track, Madonna. She was going through a massive life shift at this time. She just became a mother. She was diving into Eastern mysticism. And she then teamed up with producer William Orbit to create something truly electric. And the result was obviously Ray of Light. Now, Madonna confessed that the original version was over 10 minutes long, and she found it heartbreaking to cut it down for the radio. However, the song went on to win two Grammys and remains one of the greatest dance pop tracks of all time.
3: And then bringing our triple play home, we land in 2008. You might remember the soulful, raspy voice of young Australian girl who took the world by storm. Gabriella Chilmi?
2: Klimi
3: was only 13 years old when she started recording her debut album. Inspired by her mom's love for the 70s glam rock bands like T-Rex, she wanted to create a nursery rhyme for adults, something that would get stuck in your head and never leave. It worked. Sweet About Me became the most played track of 2009 in the UK and made it her youngest Australian artist to ever hit the top of the charts.
2: It's three decades, three icons, and a whole lot of melody. From 1988 to 1998 and 2008, it's the Pet Shop Boys, Madonna and Gabriella Kilmi. I said it wrong, Kilmi. Honestly, if you catch my drift.
3: Yeah.
2: But yeah, this song, the last one, I actually completely forgot about it. And then when I heard it again, I was like, oh my word, I was obsessed with this song. But you know what? Let's start dancing through the decades. Starting off with the Pet Shop Boys, it's Heart.
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2: 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Now, good morning, happy Wednesday, halfway through the week, and it's time for a little bit of a Schmidhauser breakfast battle. Now, today in music history, the two tracks for this morning were both released on the same day, just, you know, different years, the usual, but today is May 6th. Now, we've got a massive pop anthem turning 10 years old today, a Yille Tienjaar, and it's going up against a very funky comeback track. It's time to decide which May 6th release takes the crown.
3: In your number one corner, celebrating its 10th anniversary today, is Ariana Grande with legendary Into You. Released on this day in 2016, this track is widely considered one of the best pop songs of the decade. Produced by the hitmaker Max Martin, it's a masterclass in EDM and dance pop. Keep an ear out for the lyrics. Ariana actually references Elvis Presley's Little Less Conversation and Mariah Carey's Touch My Body in the chorus. It's pulse pounding, it's sleek, and it's a total club classic.

But then stepping in to corner number two is a song that marked the big return of DNCE back in 2022. It's Move. Honestly, I don't know if it's DNCE or Dance. I never know because they... Yeah. But anyway, Joe Jonas, he teamed up with the legendary Ryan Tedder to write this infectious earworm. Now, if you're looking for a very groovy, funk-driven track to get you through your Wednesday, this is it. It's got that signature Jinju Lee guitar style and a beat that practically forces you to, well, you know, it's in the title, to move. It's fresh, it's fun, and it's ready to take on the Arianators.

Two eras, one release date. Are you going with a 10-year anniversary classic from Ariana Grande? Or are you feeling the funk with DNCE? Yo, dance. Let's just go with dance.

0: So the choice is obviously yours. Get those votes in. 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It is either Ariana Grande with Into You or DNCE or Dance, whatever you want to call the band, with Move. Let us know. 021-100-6936. But for now, Alex Warren, Ordinary.
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0: Now, this week here on Helderberg FM, we're doing something really fun because we have a little bit of a challenge. And we've got a challenge for businesses. So we are inviting businesses across the Helderberg to step up and be part of something truly meaningful. And that is through our Silver Hair is Solid Gold Business Challenge. 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
0: 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But otherwise, just a reminder, Schmidhauser's Breakfast Battle is currently ongoing. Two songs released on the 6th of May. The first one being Ariana Grande with Into You and then DNCE with Move.

0: Let us know on the WhatsApp line 021-100-6936. Either Ariana Grande into you or DNCE with Move. And while we wait, alweer Dion met Clay.
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0: Goeiemôre, ek is Wilnay van der Rooyen met jou nuushooftrekke om 32 minute oor 7. 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
4: 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Jou verkeer in die Helderberg vanoggend. Ek hoop jy het jou geduldige broek aan op hierdie woensdag in die middel van die week. 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

0: Môre, môre.
1: Môre.
0: Ek is nommer 2 moeg.
1: Yes!
2: Okay. Ek is nog glad nie besig om...
1: Is jy besig om te tally?
2: I'm not.
1: Are you not?
2: So now I don't know where I am.
1: Okay, so let me refresh. Let me help.
2: Okay.
1: So there is a dance.
2: Okay. Dance on the incon.
1: Yes. And then we have a Ariana.
2: Ariana.
1: Dance.
2: Okay.
1: That is traffic. This is Ariana.
2: Ariana.
1: Ariana.
2: Ariana.
1: And this is dance. We have a tie.
2: We have a tie this morning. Oh, this is going to be... Oh, nee, never mind.
1: Nee, maar nou, wag nou, wat nou?
2: Helena!
1: Ons, wat, nommer 1 of nommer 2? DN, speel albei. Okay, so die baas het gepraat van mystery, nee.
2: Oh, wag, hier, Helena, oh, ja. Helena albei. Sê ook albei. Almal wil albei, hè. So... You know what?
1: If not, why not? Gaan ons vanochtend, soos wil my dit gedub het, met a Rosh special. Albei.
2: Ons het a Rosh special vanochtend, and that brings the breakfast battle to a close. 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
2: Vir julle motivering. 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
1: Yes.
2: We love it. Maar vir nou, it is Ariana Grande. Into you.
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0: It's Ariana Grande, one of your Schmidhauser Breakfast Battle winners this morning with Into You, a song that was released on this very day, 10 years ago.
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3: 47 minutes past 7 o'clock. Don't worry, the other song is still going to play. Muni, don't fret about that. But first, Richelle has a random fact of the day for us.
4: En dis 'n baie lekker een.
3: Okay.
4: Ek gloe jou.
3: Ooh. You know, sometimes things happen.
4: Ja, nee, dinge gebeur, dan spring daar 'n padda in jou keel.
3: So,
4: on this day, vandag die 6de Mei.
3: Mm.
4: Maar 'n hele paar jaar terug.
3: Hoeveel paar jaar terug?
4: 1889.
3: Okay, dis baie ver.
4: Dis baie lank terug. Okay. The iconic Eiffel Tower officially opened to the public at the Exposition Universelle on the 6th of May in Paris, serving as the grand entrance arch to the entire World's Fair. But visiting it back then wasn't exactly easy.
3: Oh.
4: Yes. So today you just hop into a lift, glide to the top. But in 1889, the elevators weren't ready yet. So, if you wanted that view over Paris, you had to earn it, climbing a staggering 1,710 steps to reach the summit. That's like scaling a 100-plus story building on foot.
3: It's literally a historical stairmaster.
4: Definitely. Yes. That is what it is. I mean, 1,710 trappe.
3: Ek bly maar by die huis.
4: Goed. And the people actually did it, dressed in full 19th century fashion.
3: Oh my word.
4: Long dresses, suits, hats, the whole look. Heels, alles. 1,710 trappe.
3: Imagine jy moet nou daar met 'n rok loop staan en opklim.
4: Is presies wat gebeur het.
3: No thank you.
4: Om 'n mooi view te sien.
3: Nee.
4: Actually 1,710 trappe doen, maar oor 'n week. Give me a week. We can do it in a week. I'm not doing it one. In een dag. Nee. And even more surprising, many Parisians originally hated the tower and thought it was an eyesore.
3: What?
4: Yes.
3: Oh, now, my word.
4: In 2026, it's one of the most recognizable landmarks on the planet. So next time you visit, appreciate the lift, because those early visitors definitely got their steps in. Can you think what het hulle watches vir hulle gesê?
3: Imagine.
4: Want het is trappe.
3: Kijk hier, hulle glutes moes, it must have been made of steel.
4: Ja, boude alles. Lekker buns.
3: Ja, myne pyn eintlik nou soos ek hier sit.
4: Imagine, dit was 'n jy het 'n tannie gehad wat besluit het om 'n home of 'n aerobics class of something te gee hier onder deur die Eiffel Tower met die trappe. So she's got a bit of music pumping. Imagine it. Right, let's go. Step 1, step 2, step 3. And you can do it. Work those bums. Let's go.
3: Nou wonder ek as hulle
4: 1710 trappe.
3: Ja, dan kom jy daar bo, dan moet jy afklim. Werk die bene nog? That is my honest question.
4: Werk
3: hulle afgekom? Ek sal net daar, jy weet, daai wat jy by die trappe koef koef koef koef. Ek sal nie klim nie.
4: Hy sal maar op jou 9de rug werwel wat jy so slide, so lê en dan toef toef toef. Oh my goodness.
3: Oh man, you know what? It's always fascinating to find out a little bit of history, because I think sometimes we forget about how long ago these things happen, and to just trying to imagine these people in 19th century fashion climbing these stairs.
4: 1889, my life will never be the same as ek na die Eiffel Tower kyk nie. 1710 trappe, dis al wat ek nou gaan aan dink.
3: That is your random fact of the day, but we're going to keep on moving, and this time with your second Schmidhauser Breakfast Battle winner, DNCE Move. Imagine what I trap up, Diliki.
4: Let's go. Trap in.
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0: 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You're tuned in to Helderberg FM en volgende het ons vir Shakira Peach met Ek Lewe en dan gesels ons bietjie met Amina Davids van Ops Pets Catwalk.
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0: Shakira Peach met Ek Lewe hier op Helderberg FM 93.6. And you know what, I'm very, very excited. So, as you know, this past weekend I attended a Comic-Con and there was a specific stall. I actually bought some stuff from them. Absolutely love it. And guess what? Not me finding something relevant to Wild Wednesday at Comic-Con. So, I'm for real. So, we're actually taking a closer look this morning at creatures that we share our world with. So, while we often think of wildlife as, you know, being out in the bush, you know, sometimes the most important conservation work actually happens right in our own neighborhoods. Now, joining us this morning is a woman who has been a champion for the voiceless since 2014. She is the heart behind Obs Pets Catwalk, an organization dedicated to managing and caring for the feral and stray cat colonies in our community. Please welcome to the HFM Breakfast Show, Amina Davids. Good morning, Amina. How are you doing?
1: Hi, good morning, Wilnea and Rochelle. I'm very well.
2: Morning.
1: How are you guys doing?
0: Hopefully, you know, you've gotten some rest after Comic-Con.
1: Oh, I'm still there. I'm still trying to recover. It's been wild.
0: It honestly
1: but it's been
0: has.
1: Good.
0: I'm glad to hear that. But I mean, Obs Pets Catwalk, you guys have been running since 2014 and
1: that's
0: you
1: right.
0: do incredible work. I would love to know what was that, you know, spark or the very specific moment that made you realize, you know what, our local community cats need, you know, a dedicated rescue and care organization.
1: Yes. Well, I wasn't out looking for it. It just happened by chance. I was at River Club one evening when River Club was still in existence. And then when I came out, I saw a small little kitten, very hungry outside the building. And I gave it some food, went home, but then I couldn't stop thinking about this cat. Mm. And I told my husband, we need to go back and check. I went back and checked and there was a big colony waiting for me. And that's when I started educating myself. I did some research. I came across an amazing organization called Cat Trapping and Sterilization Network. I connected with them and we started sterilizing the cats, which is called Trap, Neuter and Return, because some of them were feral and wild. And then I started feeding them and it's 2026. The years have just passed by and more colonies obviously popped up. People reached out to me and I've just been taking on more cats. We're on about, I think, 70 cats
0: now.
1: Yeah. There is no more River Club, but there is other colonies in our community that we assist on a daily basis. I then also created a Facebook group just to create awareness. Mm. And that's when a few other people reached out to me. And now we are a small group of 6 members. We rotate, but we feed them every single day.
0: That's fantastic. So you mentioned the whole, you know, Trap, Neuter and Return. It is, people call it TNR. That's the primary focus. But a lot of people might not understand the whole science behind it. Why is this method more effective for animal welfare and population control than simply removing the cats?
1: Yeah, so TNR, Trap, Neuter, Return, is a method which is more effective at reducing the feral populations in the longer term. It's more humane because in the sense of some feral cats are not socialized to humans, typically unadoptable, which means they, when they end up in shelters, they are euthanized. So removal fails due to which is called something like a vacuum effect. If you remove cats in that area, more will fill resources, whereas as TNR stabilizes the colonies.
0: Interesting.
2: Oh, wow.
1: Yeah.
2: That's amazing. So you and your volunteers provide food, water, and medical care to these colonies every single day. What does a typical morning look like for a dedicated Obs Pet caregiver?
1: So we all have day jobs. So this is all at night when it's quiet, after work hours. Also, the cats hide during the day. Like I said, they're not very socialized. Mm. So we go when it's quiet, avoid traffic. We provide food, water. We monitor them to see if there's any injuries, who's disappeared, if there's new cats that pops up. But yeah, it can take about 1 to 2 hours every day.
2: Oh, yeah. Wow, that's amazing.
1: But they form a bond with us because we feed them.
2: Yes.
1: So I might be able to touch them, but if I bring a stranger along, they will just run and hide. Mm. So after years of bonding, we call them, but we give them names. They know their names. They know their names and they come running.
2: Oh, it's at that point where I'd want to take them home. You know, once you know your name and you come running, yeah, you're going home.
1: Yes. It's so sad because some of them, they become so bonded with you. They run after the car. Also, we try and avoid feeding with these public spaces because not everyone loves cats, and I understand that. But some people do harm them, and also when they see we feed at colonies, they dump kittens or they abandon them. So that's the heartbreaking part of it.
2: Yeah, it's heartbreaking to me that people, I think the cruelest species on this planet is called human.
0: Yeah.
2: That's my opinion
1: I
2: on
1: agree.
2: This.
1: Yes. Mm-hmm.
2: So, on Wild Wednesdays, we often talk about biodiversity. How does managing feral cat populations through sterilization actually help protect our local bird life and other small urban wildlife?
1: Yeah, so the main key is, again, sterilization management, because it reduces breeding. And eventually the colonies diminish in size over time. Also responsible ownership, because it's not always wild and feral cats, it's also domestic cats. So if people can try, I know it's hard, but if they can try to keep their cats indoors or build catios if they are by the means, that will prevent them from also acting as subsidized predators in the ecosystem.
0: Yeah. And then obviously, you know, with you being at Comic-Con, you guys have the cutest little things that you can buy. I have a brand new May the Paws Be With You shirt. Got friends some socks. I've got a brand new pin on my bag. The little cat-themed things are so cute. And obviously, all of this is because you guys are self-funded. And I love...
1: That's right.
0: Yeah, I love the unique items you guys sell, because it goes from cat-themed goodies to medieval trinkets. Where can people actually find these items, you know, to support the cats in dire need?
1: So the May the Paws Be With You, my husband's actually an illustrator. So he done the drawing for the t-shirts and some of the artwork that we sell. But we only sell on Instagram. I don't have a website, unfortunately. So I am on @obspets, @obspets _catwalk, catwalk.
0: Fantastic. Now, obviously, with everything going on, you know, we as normal people might see a stray or a feral cat in the street today, tomorrow, whenever. What is the best way that we can support specifically your mission, but also help that animal without causing it more stress?
1: So I think in general, when you see a cat, not all cats are lost. Because I mean, a lot of people would like, oh, there's a kitty, let me rescue it. Because that was me years ago. But obviously, I'll just see a packet and I'm like, oh, let me stop and see if that's a cat. But first, assess the situation. Do not rush to uplift any cat. If the cat is injured or in distress, it's a different story. Then you can take the cat to the nearest vet if it's tame enough. If not, then you can reach out to an organization that does trap, neuter, and return. Knock on doors. Most likely the cat lives nearby and not everyone is on social media. I also found that doing paper collars helped. It helped me previously, where I just take a little paper collar and put on, if this cat belongs to you, call me. And sometimes it works. Then the owners is like, yes, that's my cat, George. He's just roaming around. Let him be. Just don't feed him. He's greedy. And you can also scan. I have a cat scanned at any vet. It's a free service.
0: Fantastic.
1: Hopefully they microchipped.
0: Yeah. And I mean, because of the whole TNR, for anybody that just owns a pet, could you maybe just remind them why it is so important to, you know, get them neutered or spayed?
1: Sure, there's such a lot of benefits. Health benefits, removes risk of mammary tumors. For the male cats, testicular cancer. It reduces the spread of diseases. A cat can fall pregnant about five times a year.
0: Oh, wow.
1: And that's like 50 kittens a year.
2: Wow.
1: So yeah, heat cycles is every 2 to 3 weeks. So, and there's just a lot of unwanted litters. I mean, our shelters are full, fosters are full. No one wants to, and also now with people dumping their cats, our colonies are also growing, and we're trying to do sterilization to reduce those numbers. So everyone needs to work together to sterilize, and also it's a mandatory yeah. What's the word I'm looking
0: requirement.
1: For? Requirement. Yeah. That's it.
0: Yeah.
1: Yeah. Unless you have license for breeding, but yeah, that's another story.
0: But Amina, I just want to say thank you so much for your tireless, compassionate work that you and your team do for the catwalk colonies. You know, for educating us a little bit more why it's so important. Thank you so much for your time this morning.
1: It's a pleasure, and thank you for the opportunity to speak about the cats. I also just wanted to mention that I am part of an organization called Animals Have Rights Too. We have PBO status, we are registered, and we form part of the Cape Animal Welfare Forum.
0: Fantastic. Thank you so much. Have a beautiful day, and
1: thank
0: good luck.
1: Thank you so much. You as well. Take care and stay warm. Thank
0: we
1: you.
0: Do.
1: Day and Rochelle.
0: Okay. Bye.
1: Bye.
0: So there we have it. It's just a powerful reminder that conservation actually starts at our front door, okay? And sterilization is truly the kindest way to manage the overpopulation of these animals.
2: 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So you can just type that in. But stay tuned, we've got more great music coming up next right here on HFM Breakfast Show.
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0: Good morning, I'm Wilnay van der Rooyen with your news headlines at 33 minutes past 8. The Constitutional Court will deliver its long-awaited Phalaphala judgment on Friday. Nat Joints urges protesters to act within the confines of the law, and the Weather Service is monitoring the intensifying rain and thunder showers countrywide. 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
3: Good morning. It is 26 minutes before 9. Let's take a look at your traffic. In the Helderberg area at the moment, there's some slow moving traffic on the N2. From Somerset West Country Club all the way up to Victoria Street, there's slow moving traffic. And then Victoria Street from the N2 in the direction towards Somerset West, as well as in the direction towards Strand, there is slow moving traffic. There is still a stationary vehicle on the N2 inbound at Fabriek Street. The right lane is blocked. You can definitely expect delays in Strand. Taking a look outside of the Helderberg in Goodwood, N7 Jacques Gerwald Drive northbound, there are roadworks and that is causing traffic restrictions towards Voortrekker Road. You can expect delays. On the N1 inbound in a westbound direction, there's a stationary vehicle on the N1 inbound at the ramp from Okavango Road. M3 in Newlands inbound, slow moving traffic.

0: Nick Jonas with Jealous. Welcome to it. You tune into Office Hours. My name is Marlies. Hanging out with you all the way until 12 o'clock this morning. Touching on one of those harder to talk about digital safety conversations, but ever important as it has to do with your kids and keeping your kids safe online. Most specifically in accordance with cyberbullying. I know we've spoken a lot about privacy settings and having conversations about online behavior and maybe some suspicious online behavior with kids, but this is most specifically when your kid is being harassed online, whether that is hurtful comments and messages, whether it's AI fakes being made of them in precarious situations, whether it's coming to doxing where their private information is being shared online with the intention to have them harassed, stalked, all of these horrible things that have real life impacts and consequences. It's important for us as parents to have two kind of stances, have enough knowledge and understanding in order to create a safe space and understanding space for our kids, and also to be able to have these conversations with them. And I hate to be the person that thinks like, yeah, you can talk to your teenager. The truth is you need to talk to your kid going into primary school, because they're getting access to the internet, to video games, to social apps younger and younger, which if you're not going to start the conversation with them, trust me, somebody online is itching to teach them certain things that's happening in that space. So it's important for us as parents to kind of get ahead and make sure that we're setting the tone of the conversation being had. So that brings me to the first tip and trick this morning, and that is about having very clear digital rules in your house. Which apps are allowed, which apps are not allowed, which games are allowed, which games are not allowed. When are digital screen-free times? At what point do we put down the phones, the games, the TV screens, and we limit access to those things? What are the games and things that you're allowed to play, but only under parental supervision? And then, of course, how do we approach or bring up when there has been a bad or uncomfortable interaction online? These are rules that we need to set in our household so that kids know exactly what is expected of them and how they bring up these conversations. I think it's important. Another tip and trick is to make sure your kids know about the tools built into games and social platforms that allow them some autonomy and safety. Blocking, restricting access, reporting content that is bad for them to be seeing, and then, of course, coming to you so that you can have the parental access revoked for certain aspects of games, apps, those sorts of things, right? Ignoring it and hoping it doesn't happen to your kid, it doesn't help them and it doesn't help you in the long run either. Here's an interesting rule that I think we need to think about, and that is the screenshot first rule. If someone sends you a horrible message, if someone makes a video of you that you know isn't real, screenshot, screen record first. Before you do anything, before they have the chance to delete it offline, make sure you're capturing evidence of what someone else has done in order to harass you, to foster and community of cyberbullying towards you and your child. Screenshot, screenshot, screenshot, because, and we'll talk about this in the next couple of minutes, a lot of these behaviors, these cyberbullying behaviors, are illegal and can be punishable by law, which gives you as a parent and your family a course of action in order to make sure that your kids are safe afterwards. We'll talk about that in the next couple of minutes. I think some other just general, I think good points to think about is how, when your kid comes to you with a conversation, which is inevitably going to be uncomfortable, shocking, difficult to navigate, that you don't approach it with a large sense of emotion, right? It's about not freaking out when they say to you, listen, I was playing this game and this thing happened. And even though it's shocking to you as a parent, to be able to say, wow, that must have been really, really difficult for you to see, to talk about. Thank you for bringing it to me. Having that safe space that we're creating for our kids in order to bring those difficult conversations to us. It's so hard. I can't pretend to know what that must feel like, but I can only imagine from a child's perspective the safety and relief you must feel when you know you can go to your parents and they're not going to yell at you for bad behavior that wasn't your fault. Those are my tips and tricks this morning. In the next couple of minutes, we're going to talk about the real life impact within law and order in South Africa that can not only help keep your kids safe, but can also cause punishment for your kids if they're not careful with what they're doing online. So let's talk about the laws in the next couple of minutes. Don't go anywhere.
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It's George Benson. Turn your love around. Welcome to it. You're tuned into Office Hours with myself, Marty. So I'd love to wrap up this conversation because I think it is important to note that many cyberbullying behaviors are punishable by law. So if you do find that your kid is a victim of cyberbullying, there might be a course of action that you can take in order to hold the people that are, you know, practicing those behaviors accountable. But I think it's also important to note, our kids don't always know what they're doing online, especially if they're given some free rein or they're mistaught by some other kids at school. They might not realize what they're doing, and it's important for you to have these conversations because just now they're doing something that can be punishable by law, and you don't want your kid to be caught up in those kind of behaviors. And I'll tell you why. In South Africa, kids aged 10 to 14, there is a presumption that the child doesn't know right from wrong, but if a lawyer can prove that your kid knew what they were doing when they did it, that child, be it between the ages of 10 and 14, can be prosecuted in law. That said, kids 14 to 18 years of age, they're liable for full criminal capacity. They can be arrested and charged for crimes of cyberbullying, despite the fact that they are still under the age of 18. So it's really, really important for us to have these conversations because you don't want your kid to be caught up in something that then leads to criminal charges. So please note, under the Cyber Crimes Act, Act 19 of 2020, disclosing intimate images, it's known as revenge porn, which we spoke about earlier, which is either real images that your kids sent privately or even AI generated images, can be prosecuted as a criminal offense, as well as threatening violence or damage, that is via messages, emails. If you threaten a person with violence or their property, that is punishable by law. Inciting violence against a person or a group of people, that is punishable by law, up to 3 years imprisonment. So it can get really serious if we're not having these conversations. In the Protection from Harassment Act, Act 17 of 2011, electronic stalking, persistent verbal abuse can all be punished by law with up to 5 years in prison. And the final one, which is one that I think we all kind of know, is common law offenses. It's defamation, those sorts of things are also punishable by law. So when we talk about cyberbullying, it's not just, oh, your kid's teasing my kid online. There are some real life repercussions that's important for us to know and to talk to our kids about. So please take a lot of what I've said today, go do some further research for your household and the things that are important within your family and your value system, but please don't take it lightly. I want us to be able to really focus in on these things that are incredibly important for our family safety and for our kids' safety when it comes to online use. I would love to hear your thoughts and feelings on the WhatsApp line, 021 100 6936. I'm wrapping it up there, but you're more than welcome to still jump on the conversation and let me know your thoughts and feelings. Until we get to the news, I've got lack of music coming your way, like this one from Danny Smoke, Dis Ace Ga Skyf.

0: Danny Smoke bring ons na 10 uur toe op hierdie woensdagoggend. Goeiemôre, jy's ingeskakel op Afis Hours. My naam is Marlies en ons kuier saam hier op Helderberg FM alipad tot en met 12 uur toe met lekker plaaslike musiek in jou rigting in hierdie tweede uur. Bly net waar jy is.
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0: The Constitutional Court will deliver its long-awaited Palapala judgment on Friday, and the Weather Service is monitoring the intensifying rain and thundershowers countrywide. Good morning. My name is Marlies du Plessis. The Constitutional Court will deliver its long-awaited judgment in the Palapala case involving President Cyril Ramaphosa on Friday, nearly 18 months after hearing arguments. The EFF and the African Transformation Movement want the Apex Court to compel Parliament to adopt Section 89 Independent Panel's report, which could pave the way for Ramaphosa's impeachment. In December of 2022, the panel found there was a prima facie case that Ramaphosa may have violated his oath of office in connection with the theft of money from his Limpopo game farm in 2020. AfriForum welcomes an order by the High Court in Pretoria instructing the city of Tshwane to restore electricity to schools that were cut off due to disputed property rate payments. The urgent case was heard after several schools were left without power, disrupting teaching, safety systems and feeding schemes. AfriForum's Alana Bailey says the ruling brings relief to affected learners and staff, calling for better coordination to prevent similar disruptions in the future.
2: AfriForum is grateful for the speedy relief that the court order offers, and we trust that the Metro will consult with the relevant authorities in future, instead of trying to hold schools accountable for outstanding debts for which they are not responsible. Not only does this punish innocent people, but it also jeopardizes learners' rights to quality education and safety.
0: In some weather news this morning, the South African Weather Service says it is continuing to monitor the intense cut-off low-pressure system currently affecting parts of the country. Widespread showers and thundershowers have already been experienced in places over much of the country. Weather forecaster Tokelo Chilani says an orange level 8 warning for disruptive rain has been issued over the Kokama and Kuga municipalities of the Eastern Cape, as well as the Garden Route of the Western Cape today into Thursday.
3: We also have an orange level 6 warning for disruptive rainfall and severe thunderstorms, particularly over KwaZulu-Natal. Strong winds, rough seas and even snowfall over high-lying areas are expected, along with a significant drop in temperatures across most parts of the country. Conditions are expected to start improving from Thursday, but it will remain cold.
0: In your sporting news this morning, we're taking a look at football, where Arsenal are through to the Champions League final for the first time since 2006 after beating Atletico Madrid 2-1 on aggregate. Level at 1-1 after the first leg, Bukayo Saka's 44-minute goal in the second leg secured a 1-0 victory for the Gunners. Arsenal will face either Bayern Munich or Paris Saint-Germain in Budapest on May the 30th as they bid to lift the trophy for the first time. Arsenal's manager Mikel Arteta says what they have achieved is unbelievable.
4: I cannot be happier, prouder for everybody that is involved in this football club. The atmosphere our support is created, the energy, the way they lift every ball with us, it made it special and unique. I never felt that in the stadium. And we knew how much it meant to everybody. We put everything, the boys did an incredible job, and after 20 years, for the second time in our history, we are back in the Champions League final.
0: Finally, taking a look at your financial indicators for today, the dollar trades at R16.54 and the euro at R19.38. One British pound costs R22.43 and Bitcoin trades at $81,556. Gold sells at $4,646.08 a fine ounce, and Brent crude oil is quoted at $106.17 a barrel. Your top story in Helderberg FM News for 10 o'clock. this morning. The Constitutional Court will deliver its long-awaited judgment in the Palapala case involving President Cyril Ramaphosa on Friday. In your weather forecast for today, a cold and rainy day in the Helderberg with Strand, Somerset West and Gordons Bay reaching a maximum of 19 degrees, Grabouw 17, Stellenbosch 18 and Cape Town 19 degrees. For Helderberg FM News, I'm Marilise du Plessis.
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0: Let's take a look at your roads where there is some traffic starting to mount within the Helderberg. Victoria Street N2 intersection is backed up on Victoria Street in the direction of Somerset West. That intersection causing delays, so please find some alternative routes if you can. On Diaz Street, as you approach the N2 intersection through Van der Stel area, there is some backed up traffic. And that is also continuing into Strand Industrial again Shopping Centre this morning. A little bit of backed up traffic there. It's a little pockets, certain intersections. Sections just causing some delays, but really nothing major at the moment. Gordons Bay and Strand free flowing for the most part. I've also not got any issues on Solari's Pass this morning. If I have missed anything, however, please let me know. 021 100 6936 is where you can reach me. Taking a look outside of the Helderberg on the N1 outbound, roadworks taking place at the ramp to Sable Service Road with a right shoulder obstructed. Please make way for road workers. Please be cautious. On the N2 outbound, we have an accident reported at the Kales River Road off-ramp. That's the R300. The left lane has been closed and it is causing some delays this morning, so please take that into account. A stationary vehicle has been reported on the N1 outbound at Plattekloof Road off-ramp. That's on the left shoulder. Please be careful through there. And some more roadworks on the N2 inbound at Ntlangano Crescent this morning. That's the M22. The left shoulder is obstructed. Some final notes from me this morning. Another stationary vehicle reported on the N1 inbound at Monte Vista Boulevard. You can expect lane closures, so please drive carefully. And a final stationary vehicle on the N2 inbound at Philip Hosanna Drive. That's the M3 West with some lane closures in that area as well. If you're seeing anything else while you're out and about, please let me know. 021 100 6936. Wet weather conditions means a slower flow of traffic, so please add extra travel time to your journey. Make sure you're keeping a safe following distance and please turn on your headlights for extra visibility.
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0: Good morning. Welcome to the show. You tune into Office Hours with myself, Marilise. And into the second hour of the show, we have the absolute privilege and opportunity to chat to Ariana Venus. Sy is 'n plaaslike kunstenaar met liedjies soos Memories Maak en Reg, maar nou sy terug met 'n splinternuwe een, As Ek Lief Is. 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So, lots of fun local music coming your way. In the mix though, a bit of Taylor Swift, Prince KB and Umsaki with Fetch Your Life, Noah Kahan's Stick Season and some Daniel Barron with Children of the Sun. It's all in the mix this hour and as always, you're welcome to join me in conversation. 021 100 6936 is my WhatsApp number. Here's Taylor Swift with Opalite.

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1: Mona Lisa, hey. 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

0: 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Sy is 'n wonderlike persoon. 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Silverhare is goud werd.
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0: Good morning. In your news headlines for 11 o'clock this morning, Deputy President Paul Mashatile has reaffirmed that there is no xenophobia in South Africa, emphasizing the country is not anti-foreigners. Anti-immigration groups are calling for the strict enforcement of immigration laws and mass deportations. In international news this morning, U.S. Secretary of State Marco Rubio says the initial U.S. Israeli offensive in Iran, Operation Epic Fury, is over after achieving its objectives. The operation began on the 28th of February when the U.S. and Israel launched a wave of airstrikes on Iran. And in your sporting news, we're taking a look at rugby, where Springbok and Bulls centre Jan Serfontein has decided to retire after a celebrated first-class career spanning 15 years. The 33-year-old played 35 tests for South Africa, along with participating in the 2015 World Cup in England. Stay tuned for the full bulletin at 11 o'clock.
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0: Teo Cruz and Kylie Minogue, it's higher. Welcome to it. You're tuning into Office Hours with myself, Marilee. It's a pleasure for me to be hanging out with you on this Wednesday morning, a chilly one out in the Helderberg. So please do take care of yourself and make sure that you are layering up. Never more important than today when the rains are heavy and forecast for the next couple of days here. I wanted to take the opportunity to remind you that Silver Hair and Solid Gold is in its final few weeks of the campaign in order for us to collect and donate some toiletry essentials to the elderly people in our community. And this week, we've actually invited businesses across the Helderberg to step up and be a part of something truly meaningful through our Silver Hair is Solid Gold Business Challenge. 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That includes soap, toothbrushes and toothpaste, shampoo, and a little something sweet to remind our seniors how loved and special they are. After all, we all have a granny or grandpa that's close to our hearts and people who gave us love, wisdom, and comfort. This campaign is about giving some of that love back to them. We challenge the Helderberg businesses to come on board and help us show that the community spirit is alive and well. Silver Hair is Solid Gold because our seniors are treasures. 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Will your business take up the challenge? Let's make a golden difference together. And on this Wednesday, since we're halfway through our business challenge this week, we are focusing in on helping our seniors feel fresh and cared for with shampoo. So these small comforts can go a long way in making someone feel seen and valued. 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Silver Hair is Solid Gold because our seniors are treasures. 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

0: Christia Visser se Ek sal as jy sal voor die TLC se nou scrubs. Goeiemôre, jy is ingeskakel op Office Hours net hier op Helderberg FM 93.6 en met dit tree ons in die derde en finale uur van die program in vir hierdie woensdagoggend. Bly ingeskakel, maar vir nou hier is jou nuus.
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0: Deputy President Mashatile says that there's no xenophobia in South Africa, and the US Secretary of State says Operation Epic Fury against Iran has concluded. Good morning. My name is Marlies du Plessis. Deputy President Paul Mashatile has reaffirmed there is no xenophobia in South Africa, emphasizing the country is not anti-foreigners. Anti-immigration groups are calling for the strict enforcement of immigration laws and mass deportations. Over the past two financial years, deportations have surged by a cumulative 46%, totaling over 109,000 by 31st of March. Mashatile says hatred towards fellow Africans cannot be tolerated.
2: We have been against illegal people coming to our country. Whether they are from Africa or anywhere in the world, it's something we will not allow. But we will not be chasing Africans for the sake of it. What we are saying is that let people come to our country. We want investments. We want to work with them to develop our own country, but it must be done legally.
0: The EFF says it has been the lone and consistent voice demanding accountability for the criminality, secrecy and abuse of power surrounding the Palapala scandal. The Constitutional Court is set to rule on Friday on whether Parliament acted lawfully when it rejected a Section 89 panel report recommending an impeachment inquiry against President Cyril Ramaphosa. The EFF's Thembi Msane says they await the judgment with expectation.
3: While many sought to protect Cyril Ramaphosa and preserve the image of the ANC, the EFF pursued every constitutional avenue available to ensure that no president is placed above the law.
0: In new international news this morning, U.S. Secretary of State Marco Rubio says the initial U.S.-Israeli offensive in Iran, Operation Epic Fury, is over after achieving its objectives. The operation began on the 28th of February when the U.S. and Israel launched a wave of airstrikes on Iran. Tehran responded by blocking the Strait of Hormuz, through which 20% of the world's oil and liquefied natural gas usually passes. Rubio says the attacks have caused generational destruction to Iran's economy and defense capabilities.
4: The operation that has concluded was going to destroy their navy. They have no navy left. They don't have an air force. Their missile launching capability has been substantially degraded, and their defense industrial base has been severely damaged. So their ability to build a shield behind which they could hide their nuclear program was wiped out. That's a very substantial achievement, and that was the purpose of this operation from day one.
0: In your sporting news this morning, we're taking a look at rugby, where Springbok and Bulls centre Jan Serfontein has decided to retire after a celebrated first-class career spanning 15 years. The 33-year-old played 35 tests for South Africa, along with participating in the 2015 World Cup in England. He spent five seasons with the Bulls before moving to French club Montpellier in 2017, where he made over 140 appearances across eight seasons and won the top 14 title in 2022. Serfontein's return to the Bulls last year was cut short by a significant knee injury. Finally, taking a look at your financial indicators for today, the dollar trades at 16.47 rand and the euro at 19.32 rand. One British pound costs 22.38 rand and Bitcoin trades at $81,486. Gold sells at $4,665.64 a fine ounce, and Brent crude oil is quoted at $106.65 a barrel. Your top story in Helderberg FM News for 11 o'clock this morning. Deputy President Paul Mashatile has reaffirmed there is no xenophobia in South Africa, emphasizing the country is not anti-foreigners. In your weather forecast for today, cool and rainy day in the Helderberg with Strand, Somerset West and Gordon's Bay reaching a maximum of 19 degrees. Grabow 17, Stellenbosch 18 and Cape Town 19 degrees. For Helderberg FM News, I'm Marlies du Plessis.
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0: Let's take a look at your roads if you are travelling about within the Helderberg this morning. I've got backed up traffic mounting on Victoria Street at the N2 intersection with delays both on Victoria Street and Church Street this morning through Somerset West. Some backed up traffic there. Please keep that in mind. A quick look over Strand. And I've got a bit of backed up traffic mounting through George Park area. That's between Gordon's Bay Drive and Broadway Boulevard. Some backed up traffic in that area causing some delay, so please do just be wary of that if you're traveling through Strand. And then once we get into Gordon's Bay area around Harbour Island in Hibiscus Avenue, some backed up traffic in that area as well this morning. Please be cautious traveling through there. Let's take a look over Solaris Pass. No major issues to announce at the moment, so it seems to be free flowing. If however I have missed anything, you're welcome to let me know. 021 100 6936. Looking outside of the Helderberg, on the N2 inbound, a stationary vehicle that is on the left shoulder with a left lane closure actually at Main Road, the M4 exit, so that's causing some delays. Another stationary vehicle on the N1 inbound at the R101 off ramp, also some lane closures to be expected in that area this morning as well. And then some final notes from me. Roadworks on the N1 outbound at Cales River Road off-ramp. That's the R300 south with the left shoulder obstructed. And a final stationary vehicle on the N1 inbound at the R300 north off-ramp. So please do be aware of that. Wet weather conditions persist, so please add extra 15 minutes to your travel time to account for the slower than usual flow of traffic. Turn those headlights on, keep a safe following distance, and please take care of yourself on the roads this morning.
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0: Good morning. Welcome to it. You tune into Office Hours with myself, Marlies. 7 minutes past 11 o'clock on a Wednesday morning. It's hump day. Downhill to the weekend from here on out. I'm hoping that you're having a beautiful and productive day in office. You're almost there. I know it's always this rainy weather. It's a stay in bed, eat pancakes kind of weather. But do your best because I know you're thriving in office and you're almost at the weekend. Lots of good music coming your way. It's Halsey with Bad at Love, Avril Lavigne with Smile, a bit of Brendan Papers, a cake amongst other things, and then we'll just check community initiatives and of course community calendar in this hour, so stick around for that. Kicking things off now, Dua Lipa, it's Training Season.

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0: Brendan Piper se kyk voor dit Avril Lavigne met Smile. Goeiemôre, jy's ingeskakel op Afsaal is net hier by Elderberg FM 93.6. 21 minute na 11. And I know we've spoken about it a lot and we're going to keep doing that until the 30th of May because that's when we wrap up Silver Hair is Solid Gold. And we've set ourselves a mammoth task this year to try and put together 1,500 golden care kits. And it's while we've collected as many washcloths as we need for those packs, we are still really staring down the barrel of a lot of donations needed when it comes to shampoo, soap, toothbrushes, and toothpaste, which really is a daunting task when you think there's only about 3.5 weeks left for us to get all of those things together before we have to kind of put the packs together and hand them out to our elderly community, who in stories that we've heard from Karel Gersbach from Strand Biertwag and Theorix, who's always in every week to talk to us a little bit about Silver Hair is Solid Gold, these care kits that we hand out every year are not only anticipated by our elderly residents, for many they are sort of a lifesaver. It's a life raft that we are able to hand out sort of in the middle of every year for senior citizens who, like us, are kind of staring at the incredible increase of cost of living, and unfortunately they're in the position of relying on ever-shrinking pension funds and you know, a lack of income, which really does make it very, very scary. So we appeal to you, please, in these last final weeks, to please, as much as you can, donate some of the items from the toiletry item list that we need. And if you can, challenge those colleagues in your office to join our business challenge today, focusing in on shampoo donations. I know it's the big items that are left over when we're talking about walking down the shop and buying a bottle of shampoo. It's probably one of the most expensive bathroom items that you're buying at the moment. But again, one of those that makes such an incredible difference in the lives of our elderly community. So please do consider joining our business challenge. Dive in and help us to collect all that we need for our golden care kits. And then I'd like to take this opportunity to say an incredibly huge thank you and shout out to the amazing sponsors behind Silver Hair is Solid Gold in partnership with Strand Neighborhood Watch. You're making a real impact in our community, and you're proving that what you give does actually truly come back to you. Our elderly community, our omas en opas, het vir lang jare na ons gesorg, en hier is ons geleentheid om dit vir hulle terug te gee. And we have to start with a big special thank you to main sponsors Strand Neighborhood Watch and our media partners Signorama, Somerset West and Helderberg Crime Watch. Then to Blue Crane Funerals, Schmidt Hauser, DSND, Busamed, Cherry, Somerset West, Tim Build, Somerset West, Steve Trimby Optometrists, The Handwork Hub and so many other loyal Helderberg businesses who jump up and make the difference. Thank you for the love and for setting the example of giving back to our community. To our other local businesses and schools, let's rally together and really make a difference to collect those 1,500 golden care kits. And please keep in mind that you can drop off donations not only here at the Helderberg FM offices, H Block, Olive Grove Business Park in Port de Fleye, but you can also go stop by Steve Trimby Optometrists, Skalfinia Fleece in Strand, Groewip Spar and Helderview Spar. They all have collection boxes that you can bring some of those donations to. The deadline is the 30th of May, so please don't miss out. And if you would like to get involved, you're welcome to contact us, sales@helderbergfm.co.za, to get involved today. And if you've made a donation, thank you, thank you, thank you so much for the impact that you're making.
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1: Andy Grammer with Honey, I'm Good. I hear that with Lily with The Wrong Time. Welcome to it. You're tuned into Office Hours with myself, Marlies. It's about 25 minutes until we reach 12 o'clock before we head out of studio and wrap up Office Hours this morning. I've got your news headlines.
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1: Good morning. In your news headlines for 12 o'clock, flooding has left three people dead as heavy rains continue across South Africa. The National Disaster Management Centre says two bodies were recovered in the Northern Cape following the death of a 12-year-old in Taung, Northwest. In your international news this morning, a U.S. federal grand jury has added a fourth charge of assault with a deadly weapon against the accused in last month's shooting at the White House Correspondents Association dinner, Cole Thomas Allen. U.S. Attorney for the District of Columbia, Janine Pirro, says the 31-year-old has already been indicted on attempting to assassinate President Donald Trump. And in your sporting news, we're taking a look at rugby, where Springbok and Bulls centre Jan Serfontein has decided to retire after a celebrated first-class career spanning 15 years. The 33-year-old played 35 tests for South Africa, along with participating in the 2015 World Cup in England. Stay tuned for the full bulletin at 12 o'clock.
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1: It's Maroon 5 with Payphone. Welcome to it. You're tuned into Office Hours. It's 20 minutes to 12. Let's almost, not quite, wrap up Office Hours. Before I do love and leave you, we are going to find out from Christy Hansen what's happening on your daily date. But first, community calendar, because there are a couple of things we need to touch on. We'll start with the Country Craft Market that's happening this weekend, the 9th of May, 9 a.m. till 2 p.m. at Southeast Vines, 186 Main Road in Somerset West, providing the best quality handmade arts and crafts. Their country kitchen offers a variety of food, craft beer, and great coffee, and you can enjoy some live music from their talented musicians for your morning. The market is child and pet friendly and wheelchair accessible, and for more information, go check out their website, countrycraftmarket.org. You can also find them on Facebook and Instagram for some quick information. But go join them, shop around 9 a.m. till 2 p.m. on Saturday morning. And then next week, Wednesday, the 13th of May, the Hottentot Holland Garden Club meeting happens at Hospice Hall, Future Road in Somerset West at 10 a.m. Dr. Ernst van Jaarsveld will talk on Babylon's Toren, its plants and people. The Cape Iconic Gardens will be kind of picked apart, I guess, in this meeting. So it's your opportunity to learn a little bit more. There's 110 Rand per annum membership fee to the Garden Club meeting, or you can just pay a 30 Rand visitors fee and join them for the morning. You can contact Christy Faree for more information. 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

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Let's find out from Christy Hansen, our very own Christy, in studio in the next couple of minutes, what's happening on your daily date. Stick around.

0: song used to be on a video game called SingStar. Oh my goodness, I used to rock out to this song. What a joy to hear it this morning. Jamelia with Superstar. Welcome to it. You're tuned into Office Hours with myself, Marlies. 11:45. And I've got Christy Hansen in studio. Hello, Christy.
1: Marlies, gaan het goed met jou?
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0: Stay tuned, your Daily Date with you until 3 o'clock, Christy Hansen in studio. Jy kan altyd met hom gesels op die WhatsApp line 021-100-6936. 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Have a beautiful rest of your Wednesday, and then I'll see you tomorrow for the Thursday edition of the show. 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Bye bye.
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0: 'n lekker ene van Pink om hier te begin, die liedjie se naam Trust Fall hier op Helleberg FM. Dit is 10 minute na 12, bly ingeskakel net hierna, is ons boekedag vandag, Eugène Joubert se internasionale boekedag eintlik. 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Ek sal nog die datum kry, maar nietemin, ons gesels met Eugène Joubert net hierna, sy het ook twee gaste saamgebring, Ibrahim Rouda, he's the local resident, also the writer of The Strand Muslim Community. Stay tuned for that. En dan 'n ou bekende hier by ons, Annabelle de Plessis, plaaslike boekwurm by Sunset Books, ons gesels met hulle net hierna op Helleberg FM.
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5: 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Yeah.

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0: Time to hit the road again. Kurt Darren, 6-7 of Palabarg FM. Before that, George Michael with Faith. We have the 1 o'clock news up next for you. Let's take a look what you can expect in the bulletin. Minister McPherson urges the NPA to act on the anniversary of the George building collapse. And Iran says it wants a fair and comprehensive agreement with America. Stay tuned for these and a few other stories. Now, full bulletin up next at 1 o'clock on Elderberg FM.
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0: As Jackal's vibes made the Yeltamal Storm. Before that, we had Justin Timberlake with Senorita. It is 1 o'clock on Helderberg FM. 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
0: Good afternoon. I'm Christy Hansen with the news. We begin with a story making headlines this hour. Public Works and Infrastructure Minister Dean McPherson has called on the National Prosecuting Authority to act after police completed their investigation into the George building collapse. The disaster killed 34 people and injured 28 others. Marking the second anniversary, McPherson says the tragedy remains a painful reminder of the need for accountability in the built environment. He stresses justice for victims and their families cannot be delayed.
3: It remains one of the most painful construction disasters in our country's recent history. It was a tragedy that should never have happened and one that must never be allowed to happen again. With the South African Police Service having completed its investigation, the ball is now in the court of the National Prosecuting Authority to take the necessary prosecutorial decisions.
0: The Department of Basic Education says a multi-stage quality assurance process guides its textbook catalogue. Minister Sefiwe Gwarube last week asked Treasury to investigate alleged irregularities in the procurement of textbooks after the awarding of a 285 million rand tender. Spokesperson Terence Scala says publisher and author details are removed to ensure impartial evaluation based on curriculum fit and teaching value. He says the three most cost-effective options are normally selected.
4: The blind screening process methodology not only safeguards the integrity of decision-making, but plays a critical role in fostering competitive pricing, therefore directly advancing the department's strategic objective of achieving more cost-effective, equitable procurement of learning and support materials.
0: KwaZulu-Natal police have seized cocaine worth approximately 13 million rand at the Durban harbour. Spokesperson Robert Nechiunda says following the recovery of drugs in Gauteng last month, information indicated the drugs entered South Africa through the harbour. He says intelligence was activated and certain vessels were profiled.
5: During an operation which involved officers from the Durban Operational Response Services and Serious Organized Crime Investigations Unit, 32 blocks suspected to be cocaine were recovered concealed in the air conditioning compartment of a bus. The buses were shipped into the country from South America country and were destined for Gauteng province. Investigations are underway to uncover the suspects beyond the shipment and intended recipients.
0: Moving abroad, Iran says it will only accept a fair and comprehensive agreement in its negotiations with the US on ending the war in the Middle East. Foreign Affairs Minister Abbas Araghchi was speaking to media in Beijing after a meeting with China's top diplomat Wang Yi. This comes as U.S. President Donald Trump cited great progress in the negotiation process. Araghchi did not directly address Trump's offer of a pause in the U.S. operation to escort ships through the Strait of Hormuz. And finally, we take a look at the financial indicators. The dollar trades at 16 rand 38 cents and the euro at 19 rand 27 cents. One British pound costs 22 rand 31 cents and Bitcoin trades at $81,715. Gold sells at $4,695.22 a fine ounce. And Brent crude oil is quoted at $101.60 a barrel. Top story this hour, Minister McPherson urges the NPA to act on the anniversary of the George building collapse. Let's take a look at the temperatures for tomorrow. Partly cloudy day tomorrow. Cape Town minimum 13, maximum 18. Stellenbosch 8.15. In Grabouw and the Helderberg tomorrow a minimum of 8 and a maximum of 16 degrees. For Helderberg FM News, I'm Christy Hansen.
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0: Green, Bailey Ray, Put Your Records On. Before that, Ben Rodrigues, Was It Real? On the Helderberg FM, it is nearly 28 minutes past 2. Now, step into a life of comfort, convenience and peace of mind with the newly launched assisted living units at the Helderberg Society for the Aged. 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That's the HSFA at the Robari Lodge Open Day on Saturday, 9 May 2026 at 10 a.m. in Somerset West.
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0: 21, amper kies 21 minute voor 3. 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
0: Good afternoon, I am Jan Willem Lotz with your news headlines. The presidency has acknowledged concern following reports that a person of interest to South African law enforcement was part of a delegation during President Cyril Ramaphosa's recent visit to Zimbabwe. Presidency spokesperson Vincent Mangwenya told the media Ramaphosa was unaware of the person's presence and had travelled at the invitation of President Emmerson Mnangagwa. Then the Madlanga Commission has postponed the appearance of KwaZulu-Natal Hawks head Lesetsha Senona to next month. Evidence leader Mashlape Selo cited ongoing labour matters with the South African Police Service. Then in golf news, Australian major winner Cameron Smith believes LIV Golf will survive despite Saudi Arabia's public investment fund's announcement it was cutting its funding after this season. The fund spent 81 billion rand on the league since it was launched in 2022. Stay tuned to Helderberg FM for the full bulletin at 4.
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0: 28 minutes to 4, good afternoon. We are experiencing some rain and wet weather across the Cape Town area, so please proceed with care and caution. Watch out for flooding, surface water and anything else that might obstruct the roadway. Then, starting off in the Helderberg, no major issues to report on traffic-wise this afternoon. Only some slow-moving traffic to be expected in the area of Gordon's Bay Drive, 40 Marine Drive towards Greenways, but nothing too hectic. On the M3 inbound though, there's been an accident. This happened near Woolsack Drive. Delays are possible. On the N1 outbound in Platteklip, queuing traffic towards Platteklip Hill, as well as on the N1 inbound at the ramp to the R101. If I missed anything, let me know on the WhatsApp line. 021-100-6936.
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0: En die openbaring op Helderberg FM 93.6, 5 minute voor 4. 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
0: In the news this hour, Ramaphosa was unaware of the presence of a person of interest at the Zimbabwe engagement, and the DA in KwaZulu-Natal's Congress is set for the leadership election this weekend. Good afternoon. I am Jan Willem Lotz with your news at 4. The presidency has acknowledged concern following reports that a person of interest to South African law enforcement was part of a delegation during President Cyril Ramaphosa's recent visit to Zimbabwe. Presidency spokesperson Vincent Magwenya told the media Ramaphosa was unaware of the person's presence and had travelled at the invitation of President Emmerson Mnangagwa. Magwenya adds the matter is receiving the necessary attention.
3: President Ramaphosa had no prior knowledge of who will be present during the visit, nor was he familiar with the said individual. The president flew to Zimbabwe for a meeting with his counterpart and nothing else. The president will further encourage our law enforcement agencies to continue with pursuing the matters involving this individual.
0: The Madlanga Commission has postponed the appearance of KwaZulu-Natal Hawks head Lesetsha Senona to next month. Evidence leader Mashlape Selo cited ongoing labour matters with the South African Police Service. Senona is under intense scrutiny following the 2021 disappearance of 541 kilograms of cocaine worth an estimated 200 million rand from a Hawks facility in Port Shepstone. Selo says chairperson Mbuyiseli Madlanga accepted the postponement.
4: Since his suspension, he doesn't have sufficient access to his computers and records held at the office. Perhaps that may be a sufficient ground to grant him the extension.
5: The hearing of General Senona's evidence is postponed to 1 June 2026.
0: The DA in KwaZulu-Natal has completed preparations for its provincial congress this weekend. Delegates will meet in Durban to elect new leadership ahead of the local government elections set for November 4th. At least 10 candidates are vying for deputy chair. Current deputy speaker in the provincial legislature, Mapato Tembe, and Umgeni deputy mayor, Sandile Mkati, are among the candidates. The party emphasized its commitment to keeping the MK Party and EFF out of government through their Rescue KZN mission. Police and immigration officials are on high alert at the Lebombo border post in Mpumalanga following threats of demonstrations from the Mozambican side. The situation is being closely monitored by border authorities to ensure safety and prevent disruptions to cross-border movement. Security has been reinforced in anticipation of possible unrest, although no incidents have yet been reported. Officials say their measures are precautionary, aimed at maintaining order and protecting travellers and personnel. In golf news, Australian major winner Cameron Smith believes LIV Golf will survive despite Saudi Arabia's public investment fund's announcement it was cutting its funding after this season. The fund spent 81 billion rand on the league since it was launched in 2022. Smith moved to LIV early for a reported sign-up fee of 1.6 billion rand and has earned 800 million rand in prize money since. The winner of the 2022 British Open says he received every assurance the tour would continue next year. And then taking a look at your financial indicators next. The dollar trades at 16 rand 38 cents, the euro at 19 rand 27 cents. One British pound costs 22 rand 31 cents, Bitcoin trades at $82,362. Gold sells at $4,682.26 a fine ounce. Brent crude oil is quoted at $101.04 a barrel. The top story in the news this hour: Ramaphosa was unaware of the presence of a person of interest at the Zimbabwe engagement. For Helderberg FM News, I am Jan Willem Lotz.
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6: Wet roads, rough roads, roads you didn't expect. Subaru carries you through life's weather. Here's your forecast.
0: Taking a look at your weather forecast for tomorrow, another rainy and partly cloudy day to be expected. Strand, Somerset West, Gordon's Bay reaches a maximum of 18, a low of 12. Gribou 17.10, Stellenbosch 18.9, and then in Cape Town 19.14. And that is your news update, and your weather forecast for tomorrow.
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0: 5 minutes past four, good afternoon. Taking another look at your traffic conditions. In the Helderberg, no major issues. But then in other traffic-related news, Observatory, Liesbeek Parkway on the N2 Highway, slow-moving traffic. Weinberg, Main Road, queuing traffic, as well as in Cork Bay on Main Road. Silver Mine, Okaapsevaag, slow-moving traffic at Silver Mine. Then also in Plattekloof on the N1 outbound towards Plattekloof Hill. And in Century City on the N1 service road, if you're travelling outbound towards the N7 Highway exit. Let me know on the WhatsApp line 021 100 6936 if I've missed out on anything.
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0: Goeiemiddag, ek is Jan Willem Lots met jou nuus hooftrekke om 4:30. 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Bly ingeskakel op Helderberg FM vir die volledige bulletin om 5.
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0: 28 minutes to 5. Good afternoon. Let's take another look at your traffic conditions. 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When life hits you with an unexpected end, rely on the team boasting top accreditations across the Western Cape. The Young's collaborates closely with leading insurers to ensure you are back on the road as quickly and safely as possible. They are all about honesty, respect and superior workmanship done right the first time. 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Slow-moving traffic in Somerset West on the N2 towards the intersection with Victoria Street, also Main Road in the Strand. Century City, just a reminder about that slow-moving traffic on the N1 service road towards the N7 highway exit. If you are travelling in Woodstock this afternoon towards Salt River Circle, you can expect heavy traffic if you are travelling outbound. Maitland Voortrekker Road, very slow moving traffic to be expected throughout Maitland. If I missed anything, let me know on WhatsApp 021 100 6936.
3: The forecast says sunshine, but Mother Nature had other plans. Life changes, the weather turns, little voices in the back still hoping you'll say yes. And you do, because beneath you there's a different kind of certainty in every turn and every stretch of road ahead. 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

0: info at ventureworkspace.co.za to reserve your spot. Now, as promised, the entire afternoon on your Helderberg FM afternoon drive, Andrew Buckland with me on the telephone line to talk about the upcoming shows, The Ugly Nunu, and also The Fool's Guide to Living and Dying. Andrew, good afternoon and welcome to the show.
1: Thank you so much. Thank you for having me.
0: I am so excited to hear more about these two shows. First things first, when are each of them taking place?
1: So playing the Ugly Nunu at the Drama Factory this week from the 6th, from tonight until Sunday. And then next week, Tuesday to Sunday, two shows on Saturday for The Fool's Guide to Living and Dying.
0: Okay, so we are in for a treat both this week and next week. We are sure to get our tickets on the Drama Factory's website, dramafactory.co.za. Tell us a bit more about The Ugly Nunu. I want to hear more about this and what it entails.
1: Okay, so The Ugly Nunu is a show I actually wrote and performed in 1988, and that's about 38 years ago.
0: Wow.
1: And it was a time, you know, late in the 80s when the country was in a good deal of upheaval and kind of uncertainty and a great deal of fear. A lot of the sort of politically active work was very, very aggressive, very in your face and very loud. And it seemed to me that the only way to actually, to effectively get, you know, ideas across or questions opened was through principally through the medium of laughter, you know, and through comedy, through joy. So you're asking serious questions, but really through the lens of comedy. And at the time in Joburg, my wife and I and our three kids were living there, and I don't know if anyone who's ever lived there has heard of the Parktown Prawn. This is a kind of cricket, kuring krik. This huge little creature, which is totally innocent, but has evolved to look extremely scary. So people are terrified of it. So the play really revolves around an encounter between a human and one of these insects that comes into his kitchen.
0: Oh my goodness. Now, I never knew that the Kuring Creek is called the Parktown Prawn. Now I know something else as well. And if I go up to Jersey, I feel like I'm going to be one of the locals there now with that bit of knowledge. But Andrew, this play, it received a total of 17 national and international awards, including a Fringe First and a Perrier Pick of the Fringe shortlisting from the Edinburgh Festival. Why do you think this is so relevant and still so relevant today?
1: I was surprised, you know, because it's very much works within the allegory, you know, of something that's common to human beings around the world is our terror of scary insects, you know. And also the common thing that kind of reflects in humans is that fear of the creature instantly turns into violence. So the first thing people want to do is smash that thing or kick it out or, you know, kill it in some way, destroy the source of the fear. And that is an allegory for really what was happening in the country at the time and had been happening in the country. Mm. All responses to the source of the fear, you know, at the time, the ANC and Nelson Mandela and all of that, was to respond with violence.
0: Yes.
1: And so the play kind of encapsulates that that capacity that humans have for that, and we kind of see it in ourselves. So, and then in 2024, I revived the show again, and I was surprised to see that I didn't need to change anything. Wow. In the show, literally. Because all of the truths that applied to the apartheid government at the time and to the kind of local version of fascism has just become global, you know. So
0: yes,
1: the targets are very much more, on a much wider scale than they were before. But it still hits the same notes, you know.
0: Yo, I mean, it's become relevant on an international scale now a few years later. That's incredible.
1: Well, yeah, depressingly so, but still,
0: yeah,
1: you know.
0: Yeah, definitely depressingly so. Good for the show, though. Heading on to the other one, The Fool's Guide to Living and Dying. Now, I like the title of this one. There's a bit of play, you know, with the way that it's written. Tell me a bit more about this play, well, this production.
1: Yes, I was very fortunate to have the Klein Karoo Nationale Kunstefeest commission this work. So they gave me time and space to create a new one-man show. And the first impulse, you know, because everybody social media and humans' encounters with tech is so much in the forefront.

0: front of everyone's mind at the moment. And so the first image I had was the fool or the clown, you know, the innocent, coming across a phone and not knowing what it is, picking it up, and then interpreting the world through the phone. So his only lessons about how to be in the world are through the lessons of the phone. And that's, you know, it can be TikTok and Instagram and all of those kind of very dangerous fields. So that was the starting point. But then eventually, you know, what the process of creation takes us onto many different journeys. And eventually it developed into a narrative that still deals with our relationship with tech. But eventually, it's not so much about tech. It's more about the way humans are to each other through the tech, you know. And again, it's very much works on the through the medium of comedy and through the medium of laughter to really look at serious questions. But hopefully, we can reflect on our own lives through joy rather than through thinking, oh, it's kind of apocalyptic.
1: So true. And I mean, this is so relevant to myself. I had a bit of a quarrel with the printer earlier this morning. So I mean, I don't think tech is there for any age. I mean, even as a 26-year-old, I struggle. I've seen 50 years old doing things on cell phones that I can't even do. So well done, and shout out to them. Andrew, thank you so much for making the time to hang out with us this afternoon on the show and for telling us a bit more about these amazing productions that we get to see right here in our local Helderberg community at the Drama Factory real soon.
0: Thank you very much. I can only encourage you. They're not long. They're like an hour each.
1: Perfect.
0: And it really works from a strong center of comedy.
1: Oh, that's going to be great. We all need a bit of love during this call. Andrew, congratulations and good luck with show starting tonight.
0: Thank you very much. Appreciate the time.
1: We'll catch up again soon. Have a great one.
0: Bye.
1: Cheers. That's the incredible Andrew Buckland chatting a bit more about the upcoming productions. And yes, happening tonight already, The Ugly Nunu. Head on over to the Drama Factory's website to be sure you will not miss out and get your ticket. www.dramafactory.co.za/what's on. And you know, that's taking place from today, the 6th till the 10th of May. And then the other one that he spoke about, of course, The Fool's Guide to Living and Dying, is taking place from the 12th to 17th of May, all happening at the Drama Factory. 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

0: It's Rowan Stewart with An Island right here on Helderberg FM 93.6. Brendan Piper, mate, dis alles jy net so rukkie voor dit. Thank you so much to Jan Willem Lords keeping you company weekdays on your afternoon drive show between 3 and 6 o'clock. Right now, it is officially time to turn it up, proudly powered by the quality and colour of Prominent Paints. 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
0: Good evening, I'm Mika Alexander with your 6 o'clock news. We begin with the top story. The DA's mayoral candidate for Johannesburg, Helen Ziller, says the city is effectively bankrupt. This after Finance Minister Enoch Godongwana revealed in a letter to Mayor Dada Morero that the metro owes creditors 25 billion rand while only holding 4 billion rand in cash, leaving a shortfall of more than 21 billion rand.
3: The minister's letter also bluntly states that the city has violated the laws governing municipal finances and that these illegal actions have the potential to destroy the sustainability of the city of Johannesburg beyond this term of office, as well as the negative impact on the national economy at large.
0: Action SA says National Treasury also raised alarm over the city of Johannesburg's financial management, warning of governance failures, rising debt and non-compliance with regulations. The party's Mongezi Ntsebenzo says Finance Minister Enoch Godongwana instructed the city to halt a salary agreement deemed unaffordable.
4: Action SA's position is clear. Workers must be treated fairly, but the city must not make promises it cannot keep. We are calling on the city of Johannesburg, together with the Gauteng provincial government, to act openly, to follow the law and fix the situation before things get worse for residents and workers in the province.
0: In other news, the Black Conveyancers Association has reiterated the inequality persists. That inequality persists, rather, in South Africa's property market. Second Deputy President warns that black conveyancers remain sidelined from high-value deals.
5: You feel it when you are going to get instructions in the townships compared to white counterparts who are getting instructions from these suburbs. The reality is that the difference between us and white conveyancers is needed to be addressed by this legal sector code.
0: America and Iran are closing in on a memorandum to end the Middle Eastern war. U.S. media outlet Axios reports the White House believes it is closing in on a one-page memorandum to end the hostilities. The report came hours after U.S. President Donald Trump paused a three-day-old naval mission to reopen the Strait of Hormuz. It caused global oil prices to plunge, with benchmark Brent crude futures falling more than 8% to around $100 a barrel. And in finance indicators, the dollar trades at 16 rand 40 cents against the rand and the euro at 19 rand 27 cents. One British pound costs 22 rand 31 cents. Bitcoin trades at $81,377. Gold sells at $4,707.68 a fine ounce, and Brent crude oil quoted at $100.96 a barrel. And that is the end of your news bulletin, the story making headlines. Helen Ziller says the city of Johannesburg is facing a financial meltdown as debt tops 25 billion rand. Let's have a quick look at your weather forecast for tomorrow. Maximum temperatures of 18 degrees in the Helderberg Basin, Grabo and the Elgin Valley, 17 degrees. In Stellenbosch, 18 degrees tomorrow, Cape Town City, 19 degrees. For Helderberg FM's news and weather, I am Mika Alexander.
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1: Lucia made Asie fall net hier op 93.6 FM. Ed Sheeran Sapphire. Before that, it is 10 minutes after 6 o'clock right now. Welcome to your Turn It Up show. My name is Mika, turning it up with you up until 9 o'clock this evening. I'm excited. I hope you are too. We made it to midweek. Give yourself a pat on the back. And of course, you make good decisions, clearly, because you are locked in to Helderberg FM 93.6. Coming up for you in the first hour of the show. Shaza with Young DLC, I Will Not Forget. Harry Styles coming up for you with American Girls. It's Will and Lee with Tough the Girl Song.

0: and Shekinah with What Are We also coming up for you this evening. We play Flip It in Reverse at 6:30. I keep you up to date with what is happening out there in the wilderness on the roads. And if you have anything to report, let me know on WhatsApp. Get ready to turn it up.
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0: It's Shaza Young DLC with I Will Not Forget, 14 minutes after 6 o'clock. You are listening to Helderberg FM 93.6. Goldfish still coming up for you on the playlist. Will Lindley, Harry Styles all making an appearance for you before 7 o'clock. Stay tuned. Also, we're having a quick peek at traffic at about 20 past 6. So if you have anything to report, the WhatsApp line in studio 021-100-6936.
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3: That was Harry Styles with American Girls. And then, of course, our very own Will Lindley, Tough. The girl song played for you right before that. It is 25 minutes after 6 o'clock right now. My name is Mika, taking you through up until 9 o'clock. Thanks for choosing Helderberg FM this evening. We're about to turn up with Flip It In Reverse at 6:30. It's the music game of the show. I challenge you to try and identify a snippet of an audio. And would you be able to do so? That is the big question. That is still coming up for you. Right after Traffic and another song, of course. 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On the R300 in Mitchell's Plain, there is slow-moving traffic heading towards Stock Road. On the M7, Jake's Harville Drive, slow-moving traffic towards the R300 highway as well. In Curls River, Stellenbosch Arterial Road, slow-moving traffic at Nooyensfontein Road can be expected. Baden-Powell Drive has slow-moving traffic between Jafta K Masamola Road on the N2 and the N2 Highway, rather. That's about it. If you have anything else to report, let me know on WhatsApp 021 100 6936. Back to the music, 27 minutes after 6 o'clock. Goldfish up next, Love Everlasting.

Lekker Darren met Hallo My Mikey, net hier op 93.6 FM. Taking us to 27 minutes away from 7 o'clock right now. Welcome back, it's your Turn That Up show. My name is Mika Alexander, here to turn things up a notch or two this evening with you. Alright, so right now it's time to play Flip It In Reverse. I get to challenge your music knowledge and your listening skills all in one go. Here's the rules. I'm about to play you a snippet. You tell me who's the artist. What is the name of this track? It's really as easy. It doesn't get easier than that, right? So you can send through your answer on WhatsApp 021-100-6936. I must say, I was pleasantly surprised yesterday with all the correct answers on the WhatsApp line. Once again, Helderberg, you prove you truly do know your things when it comes to music. The question is that the case this evening? Let's find out and let's play Flip It In Reverse.

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1: Who will get it right this evening on the WhatsApp line? That's the big question. Could it be you? Could it be your friend? In fact, challenge them. 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Really go for it this time. Okay, I'm playing it for you one more time. Here it comes.

0: 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Shekinah and Sabrina Carpenter still coming up.
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1: Oh boy.

Sabrina Carpenter, Man Child, Shekinah with What Are We? Before that, we're about to find out if the Helderberg is really, really good at identifying music, especially when it is flipped in reverse. Welcome back to the show. My name is Mika. And right now, let's find out. Let's actually just play the snippet for you. In case you missed it, this is the reverse snippet I played for you.

0: Krishna. 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
1: What God, this Madeline here. Hi. Because if you in reverse, it clink so as James Blunt. Ek is nie seker wat is song nie, maar dit klink baie soos James Blunt. Hoop ek is korrek en moenie vergeet van my help op eentjie nie. Baie dankie.
0: Marilyn, I'm going to hold your hand while I say this. That is not James Blunt. It's not James Blunt, but that is such a good guess. All right, this one also came through. Let's hear.
2: Mika, I'm going to rise quote fan. I'm going to say this foreigner. So I want to know what love is.
0: Ooh, also a good guess. James Blunt, foreigner. I had another one here saying it's Michael Jackson. No, it is not. It is indeed Passenger. Let Her Go. Lekker uitgevang, Helderberg. Ah, man, it's all good. It's all good. Tomorrow. Morgen is your dag. Tomorrow, you're definitely going to get it. I'm sure. I'll put money on it. Passenger with Let Her Go up next. This is Helderberg FM 93.6. Will you?

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0: It's Taylor Swift with Elizabeth Taylor, Passenger with Let Her Go right before that. 9 minutes away from 7 o'clock right now. You are chilling, you are vibing, and most importantly, turning things up with me, Mika, up until 9 o'clock. Thanks for joining me on your Turn It Up show. Still coming up for you, I see Tyler with Zara Larsson making an appearance. Majorzy in the mix for you as well. Madonna coming through with the vibes, like always, and more great music also coming up right after 7 p.m. Stay tuned.
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2: 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She did it again.

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0: It's for Josie. Mtandazo Gatia, Mi Amor, right here on Helderberg FM. One of my favorite songs, actually. I remember when this song was charting on the HFM Top 30. And man, oh man, I loved it every single time. And I was really rooting for the song, you know, all the way to the top. It didn't get to the very top, but it was very close. Craig David before that with 7 Days, taking us to 4 minutes after 7 o'clock. Welcome back. It's your Turn It Up show. My name is Mika Alexander. We are about to turn things up a notch or two. I came across this beautiful article, not really an article, it's a social media post, right, about Martin Garrix. You know Martin Garrix, right? Yes, Martin Garrix. He collaborated with Luiso, in case you don't know. Luiso, our local artist. But Martin Garrix, only 29 years old, he is known, he is a Dutch DJ and a record producer, of course, best known for his singles like Animals and In the Name of Love and Scared to be Lonely, all of those bangers. What I love about him is he has this initiative he does at his shows. It's called Call Your Fam. Call Your Fam initiative, and it's about mental health awareness. It's a beautiful initiative that he started where he gives fans the opportunity to record a message, and then he plays these messages during the show, kind of showing them back what they brought, what kind of advice they brought to the show. It's a cool concept because the phone is basically like a phone booth kind of phone, those red ones, right? So fans at festivals and shows, they can pick it up, listen to a prompt, and then record a personal message, a very heartfelt message. And I came across one that went viral recently on social media. I thought, you know what, let me extract this and actually play this for you because it is so beautiful. It is a reminder that we are all one and to take it easy on ourselves. Here it is.
1: Everybody, welcome to Dallas. Hey guys, enjoy tonight's show.
2: I just want to say something to the audience out there. If you guys are going through something, or if you feel as if you're alone in the world, know that you're not alone.
3: Everybody deserves the world.
4: The message to the world will be that we need more love and appreciation and more peace. Everybody should stop hating each other. You know, there's more to live for out there. Thank you.
5: I just want to say, Martin Garrix, thank you for making your music change a lot of people's lives around the world. You've helped me get through some dark times. Keep your head up. There's always going to be a light at the end of the tunnel.
6: 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Be kind, be brave.
7: Thank you so much, Martin, for changing the world with music. We appreciate you. We love everything that you stand for and everything that you do. For doing what you're doing, we're huge fans.
8: Keep it real, brother. Looking forward to tonight's show, man.
0: How beautiful is that? I thought, you know what, let me play this for you. Maybe you needed a message in there. Right, back to the music. Mr. Garrix himself up next with Luiso's Real Love. I mean, this initiative definitely showing some real love.

It's Madonna with Hung Up. Sam Fender with Olivia Dean. Rain Me In played for you before that. It is 19 minutes after 7 o'clock right now. Welcome back at your Turn It Up show. My name is Mika. We are turning it up until 9 o'clock this evening. Dit is natuurlijk Klein Saterdag. En ek wonder net of jy die geest van Klein Saterdag voel. I'm guessing it's a lot harder now that it's winter, right? We all just want to stay snug, stay nice and cozy. So if that's your vibe this evening, that's all good as well. You can just sit back, relax, unwind, and allow me to take care of the music. Ellie Goulding coming up for you next.

0: Ellie Goulding, still falling for you as we go 23 minutes after 7 o'clock right now. If you have any traffic updates for me, please send it through on WhatsApp 021 100 6936. 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Let's have a quick look at what's happening on your roads. On the N1 inbound ramp to the M5 Kuberg Road, there is a stationary vehicle in this area. On the N2 outbound, another stationary vehicle after the ramp from Borchards Quarry Road, expect lane closures. On the M5 northbound, a stationary vehicle at the ramp from Berkeley Road, the left lane in this area is closed, expect delays. If you have anything else to report, 021 100 6936 is the WhatsApp line in studio. Remember, you are my eyes and ears out there.
1: 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I will always

Craig David with Insomnia. Before that, Lynn Miller with Viscous Vein. Nico and Vince In Your Arms also played for you this evening right here on Helderberg FM. Welcome back to the show. Thanks for joining me on Turn It Up. We've got a whole lot of music still coming up for you. Good luck with Chasing Dreams happening for you real soon. Paul Russell in the mix for you, Hayley Stainfield and Blackbird coming your way as well. 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

0: It's Adele with Send My Love to Your New Lover, Christina Aguilera. Before that, with those vocals, I know you heard it. It's called Hurt. As we go 2 minutes after 8 o'clock right now. Welcome back. It's your Turn That Up show. And we've entered the happy hour zone. It's all about the music you want to hear. Feel free to send me through some of your favorite song requests. 021-100-6936.
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2: As life goes on, I'm starting to learn more and more about responsibility. And I realize that everything I do is affecting the people around me. So I want to take this time out to apologize for things that I've done and things that haven't occurred yet. And things that they don't want to take responsibility for.

0: Me, 22 minutes after 8 o'clock right now, thoroughly enjoying your happy hour song request. Let's make things a little interesting, right, at 8 o'clock, or 8:30 rather. We kickstart the duets. Which three duets would you like to hear? And I'm talking about those beautiful songs that harmonizes so well together that you can kind of sway to, you know, they played at every wedding, every 21st you've ever been at. That's what I'm talking about. What song would fit that category perfectly? 021-100-6936 is the WhatsApp line in studio, waiting for your response. 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

It's Cyril with Stumbling In right here on Helderberg FM 93.6. It is 29 minutes away from 9 o'clock right now. That means our time together is slowly but surely coming to an end. I asked you to send through some of your favorite duets, and you've come up with quite an impressive three songs. Here's what I've selected. Mariah Carey, up next with Whitney Houston.

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3: More duets coming your way. Michael Bublé with Bryan Adams up next. After all.

0: And that's how we do the duets right here on Helderberg FM 93.6, 16 minutes away from 9 o'clock. You're still turning it up with me, Mika. Thanks for joining me, even if it is just for the last few minutes of the show. Stay tuned, still great music coming up for you. Gnarls Barkley up next with Crazy.
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Crazy, that's how we are wrapping up the show this evening. Thanks for joining me on Turn It Up, proudly brought to you by Prominent Paints, adding a splash of color and trusted quality to every project you take on. 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I'm handing over to the lovely Al J, the DJ. He's in the building, ready to turn things up even further than I did, and he'll be keeping you company up until 12. From me, it's all love, like always. I'll be back tomorrow evening, same time, same place. We're getting it right with the music right here on Helderberg FM. It's the charts tomorrow. Until next time, ciao.

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0: There's no better way to open the show other than Inkabi Zezwe. All right, chilanga ku Pick Zulu no Sjava besithi isayona. 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I'm your boy LJ the DJ.
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0: Welcome to it, welcome to it. Happy Wednesday. How was your day, by the way? Let's let that marinate for a moment, right? How was your day? Siphila kwilizwe lobana xa ubuza impilo umuntu uready uphendula uba naye uright okanye uready uphendula uba ulife akadibani uzibuza uba umamela wenzisini yitheste ngomso kakubuza into unjani namhlanje ithi ndikho right umamela uba uzawuthini yena ayiqhelekanga into uzawubuza umntu uthela ukuthini uba ukho right kwenzeka ntoni. Most of the time uzawuthi umntu mna ke kwenzeka ngolu hlobo we listen to reply or to respond. Kosiyam 12 after 9. Let's start with Zukwini umhlalona from the Western Dart kunyanga le yakamay. Siyama kuyethu ngalongo 12 o'clock igabule nkubo Midweek Empire. We do this every Wednesday, is the same from 9 o'clock until 12. And it goes without saying a big shout out to my colleague man Mika Alexander. She's back at it again tomorrow, same time, same place. Tell a friend to tell a friend to tell another friend that your boy is in the building. Keeping you company. The weather is a cup in his story. Get in touch, man. WhatsApp number is now officially open. The number is 021-100-6936. Maybe I'll join 25 past 9. By Tembaliko. All right, Connor J. Obukunukin. What do I? You're turning to Kagams. But yeah, the show continues, right? The show goes on. Gonna get a newest release since I drop on Mkanji. First time you're gonna hear it here on the airways. You know I bring you nothing but the best, right? Gonna boy, I'm a drop it. You're gonna love it. We're gonna drop it at 25 past 9. If you love good music, inspiring music, storytelling, bars after bars, that's what we do. Just stick around for that. You already know, man. We're going to take a look at what's happening in the world of e-diski. 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Delikos. 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Alright. 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All the way. All the way. 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Ngan buzi. Alright, man, let's get on with the show. Maroon 5 alongside Caesar, What Lovers Do.

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0: This one is titled Intentions. Before that, Maroon 5 with Caesar, What Lovers Do. Green Nothing by the Best Music Man. That is, of course, held up at KFM 24/7/365. Unazala wathi ndingulunga, ndinguJason, ndingujakuja ifane. But then again, ndafika apha embokweni kuthiwa nguLJ the DJ ndisabela kuzo zonke.
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2: All right, I promise you a new entry up a good midweek empire. I think a good playlist. Have a good playlist. I'll be Heldeberg FM. Newest entry. Yes, before we do that, we do this every Wednesday for the love of umculo, all right? Why not? Why not? We call the segment Midweek. Who flipped it? If you know your music, if you consider yourself to be a muser, this should be way too easy. It sounds familiar, man. I've heard this before. This is what we're talking about, right? Midweek, who sampled it? Who flipped it? When you actually go back and find the original version of the song. Nanamhlanje, it's no different. We're going far back as year 2010. This group is a Europe, UK-based deep house duo. Pongo 2010 dropped the song These Tears, a piano mix. 2010, fast forward to 2017. There's a South African hip-hop artist that sampled Longo Malele. Gave us something fresh. Because I don't want to leave you in the dark, all right? I'm going to play you Ingoma Leka 2010, Yes, Spirit Chases, These Tears, and maybe just one million Laza instrumentals in Swaya Park. I've heard this before, Kukala Enyengoma and Yazio, but I hear Lenny Mameleyo. If you can get to the name of the artist and the name of the song, this should be way too easy for you. That's it. That's all you need. Way too easy. 2010, These Tears by Spirit Chasers. Fuzzle 2017, there's a quiet hip-hop artist, rather. That sampled the song and featured an American hip-hop artist. They gave it away. How will you know your music? Come through on the WhatsApp line 021-100-6936. In the meantime, ladies and ma, the world is going crazy. Do you agree, disagree?

0: Lady Lazamela, man. That's Lady Zama. See what I did there? The world has gone crazy. 28 after 9 o'clock. Listen to the only show that matters right now. Midweek Empire, man. From 9 till 12. 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We're testing your music knowledge, man. How well do you know your music? I got an answer. But I'm gonna need the name. You got the answer right, right? Kani. 100 out of 100.
1: Kom beleef Wings Over Winelands, die mooiste lugskou in die land. Kom geniet die dag by Vergelegen Wynlandgoed op Saterdag die 16de Mei vir 'n onvergeetlike gesinservaring. Proe wyn, piknik onder die bome en geniet wêreldklas ligvertonings oor jou kop. Hekke open op 8, die vertoning begin om 10. Bespreek nou op Quicket, moenie dit misloop nie. Aangebied by Vergelegen Wynlandgoed, aangebied deur Nedbank en die Hatfield Motor Group, akkommodasie verskaf deur Erinvale Hotel & Spa.
2: Hola, what's good everybody? I'm King Spijo. You are listening to the Midweek Empire with my boy, LJ the DJ, Washa.
0: Oh yes indeed, man. Oh yes indeed. You've just joined us, man. We're testing how well you know your music in the Chilo Gale segment. It means about who sampled who flipped it. We do this every Wednesday around about this time. Play you due original version of the Spirit Chasers of the song is titled These Tears. It premiered Pongo 2010. It was actually a piano mix, right? Because it sounds a little bit different than the original version that came before that. But however, there's an American, a South African hip hop artist that sampled Longo Maleo, Le Spirit Chasers, These Tears, a piano mix, ngo 2017. Kondi funa wena ungene phakwa WhatsApp line ngixelibana kubani igama le artist intetha ngayo and ichilo ke he's featured in an American hip hop artistic Longo Malay. I've got the answer. Someone answered that question, go WhatsApp line. But before I get to that answer, I want to see how many people can get it right. And then to help you refresh your memory, I can do Spirit Chasers, These Tears, the piano mix. But I'll play one more time.

All right, it's way too easy, man. Come through the WhatsApp line 021-100-6936. Who sampled this song and gave us something fresh? I think it's still a classic. When you drop the song in a club or you have a get-together, you decide, no, you want to listen to South African hip-hop? I can drop this one for you. And everybody's going to go, okay, okay, that's a vibe. That's a vibe. Trust me on this one. Come through on WhatsApp line 021-100-6936. Who flipped it? I already promised you an exclusive. A new release. It would have been an exclusive if I could get this gentleman over the phone and we can talk about this song. That was year 2022 when he dropped Shotangami. Fast forward to 2025 when he dropped Intando Kaze. And I guess if you know your hip-hop, of course, you'll know who am I talking about. The guy is a Durban breed, but he's living in Joburg at the moment. He's no stranger to Helderberg Airwaves. He's actually the friend of the show, of course. I'm talking about Tom Cruise Wasekasi, Ulokishi Abamaziyo, but he goes by the name Loki. He's got a new single out titled July. When we hit him up, he said, hey, might be tight for me to be available at that time because of certain engagements, right? I said, it's no problem. Still going to talk about the song. The song is titled July. In my take, it's a very personal song. There's a story behind it. But if you take a listen to it, you'll understand from the beginning to the end that most people who got to talk about the song, who listened to the song, could possibly say, I can take something out of this, or it touched me in a certain way, whereby all our stories are different. It's another banger, man. The gentleman never disappoints. He found a sound of his own. I'm not only a friend, but I'm also a fan.

0: 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Low Key. One is titled July. Alright, how many can relate to that?
1: Yo, what's good, everyone? This is Monde Zondi. 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

Bo, Krazaza, Roy Dog, Vezinyawa, Snake Park, a Pine View. Reaching a high of 17 degrees, a little of an inches, and is in full of Kulakala and Gapaya. And Nalapest Randy, of course, got Kulanga Pumila Pagam and Gwemin. Stellenbosch, Stellenganga, Jamestown, Kayam Nandi, you're looking at a high of 18 degrees. Panagon, like as on Chizan Zemvula, Commissar Leguicapalo to Mokule to Mfulen in Yanga Philippi. They say looking at a high of 19 degrees because our haunches in Upper. Yes, no shop against Moses Rusto Salaga Salabicapa Gomso Umchalona was trying to like in Yanga Lena Yaka May. I'm gonna reveal gang band artist that sampled in Goma Yespiri Chases after this.

0: It reminds me of a song by by Michael Jackson. Amy, are you okay? Are you okay, Annie? Annie, are you okay? No, Tammy is not okay. Remo alongside Selena Gomez, Calm Down. You've been waiting for it.
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0: This was back in 2010, right? These Tears by Spirit Chasers. Fast forward 2017, someone else went into the studio and gave us something fresh. And the question is, how well do you know your music? And of course, my boy came through on the WhatsApp line. It's Galeni, as per usual. He says, way too easy, my brother. Way too easy. Song is Spirit by Acuesta and Wale. My DJ, let's party. All right, shout out to Galeni once again. K Dot, Mr. Dakar himself. Yeah, but don't.
1: That's a summer, that's a small, man.

0: Bitchy Spirit. Hey, Dort Man, Wale, Premier Pongo 2017 Lengoma. Spirit, it's a pull of Pongo Spirit Chasers. These tears. I think we did it again. I chill my cologne when I'm down there. My son, there's nothing new under the sun. 9 minutes before 10 o'clock.
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0: You're gonna love this one, man. DJ Kushi, Han C. We're all afraid of rejection, aren't we? Some will disagree. No, man, at least now you know where you stand. Motivation speakers will say, at least you tried. Most people don't even take that first step in order to be rejected. 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
0: All right, if you don't know, stranger, but Midweek Empire, yes, and Girl Clasher, we've got 25 minutes of uninterrupted Afropop hits. And the best way to open it is with the first lady of Inkabi Records, that's Lwandle Nkulu Ngiyeza.

0: Sebastian Laza, uthando lwethu uhlelo lo hamba nompumi. 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Before that, give me sounds of Brothers of Soul. It's Thando Sami. 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Ngokwalela no K1 Quest All My Life. 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
0: 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Wishing Brazilians man all the best. Alright, we got everything for everybody, man. Making sure about Chinchi Casting Ogongo Chris Breezy alongside Usher, Rick Ross, New Flame, Okomele Fanini, much awaited like a tour. Chris Brown going to Usher called RNB using their last initials. Usher's surname starts with an R, and then Chris Brown's surname starts with an B. RNB.

0: Deep song by Ladies and Mark Colors. Take us to 15 minutes before 11 o'clock. Before that, Oh Me with Hula Hoop. Chris Breezy alongside Asha Rick Ross. Asha Flashback on a Wednesday.
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0: Aussie Grace, Where You Belong, right here on Helderberg FM, Midweek Empire. Awesome, welcome to the man. DJ Flair, before that, I'm going to see, you know, MJ Key, City Forever When. I'm also from Nova. Forever When. Before that, King Martin, I'm going to see Porsche, City Kiss Me. This is maybe in the Pambu Gova City in Timbia Shumel 9.
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0: All right, at 5 past 11, I will be slowing things down in the segment of CBS by Midweek Memory Lane. We play all the soulful classics. But before we get there, let me take you back to year 2011, taken from the album Yak Eti Loliwe, Sithandwa Sisi Zahara, Sithandize.

0: Amen. 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Already know, it's about time.
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0: Made to Love You by Gerard Levett. Taking us to 11:30. Closing off on yet another soulful classic mix, midweek memory lane. We do this every Wednesday, man. From 11:05 until 11:30. Aretha Franklin before that, George Benson, Love All the Hurt. My hands to touch, my arms to hold. Love All the Hurt Way. Teddy Pendergrass, Spend the Night. With you forever. Johnny Joel, Quiet Time to Play. Glenn Jones, We've Only Just Begun. All right. And then, of course, if you want to get in touch, man, hit us up on that WhatsApp line. The song you want to say goodnight to someone with, do come through on that WhatsApp line, 021-100-6936.
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10 second to 10. All right, man, it goes without saying, a big shout out to you for choosing Helderberg FM this evening. I'm back at it tomorrow. Yes, same time, same place, 9 till 12. And tomorrow night, yes. Until next time, you know what to say. We are blessed, and of course, we are highly, highly favored. I see you. Cheers.

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